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0: It's the Storm Tracker 6 forecast on Q106.
19: Partly cloudy to mostly cloudy skies through the night tonight, where we do see our lows getting into the higher 60s and lower 70s across the region. High temperatures once again do rise for tomorrow into the 80s at 83 degrees in Lansing, with some scattered storms on the way as well. For Storm Tracker 6, I'm meteorologist Daniel Nemus.
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2: It's the Storm Tracker 6 forecast on Q106.
3: Partly cloudy to mostly cloudy skies through the night tonight, where we do see our lows getting into the higher 60s and lower 70s across the region. High temperatures once again do rise for tomorrow into the 80s at 83 degrees in Lansing, with some scattered storms on the way as well. For Storm Tracker 6, I'm meteorologist Daniel Nemus.
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5: 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I'm Q106's Terry Stevens for the Good Feet Store. 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
0: It's the Storm Tracker 6 forecast on Q106.
13: Partly cloudy to mostly cloudy skies through the night tonight, where we do see our lows getting into the higher 60s and lower 70s across the region. High temperatures once again do rise for tomorrow into the 80s at 83 degrees in Lansing, with some scattered storms on the way as well. For Storm Tracker 6, I'm meteorologist Daniel Nemus.
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1: It's the Storm Tracker 6 forecast on Q106.
0: Partly cloudy to mostly cloudy skies through the night tonight, where we do see our lows getting into the higher 60s and lower 70s across the region. High temperatures once again do rise for tomorrow into the 80s at 83 degrees in Lansing, with some scattered storms on the way as well. For Storm Tracker 6, I'm meteorologist Daniel Nemus.
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0: It's the Storm Tracker 6 forecast on Q106.
4: I'm meteorologist David Young. Your forecast for tonight, look for overnight low temperatures only in the 60s. Very mild out there. A few more scattered showers and storms, some strong on Tuesday. High temperatures near 83 degrees. We'll drop back into the upper 40s as we head into Tuesday night. Skies becoming partly cloudy, then some sunshine for Wednesday with highs in the lower 60s.
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1: It's the Storm Tracker 6 forecast on Q106.
6: I'm meteorologist David Young. Your forecast for tonight, look for overnight low temperatures only in the 60s. Very mild out there. A few more scattered showers and storms, some strong on Tuesday. High temperatures near 83 degrees. We'll drop back into the upper 40s as we head into Tuesday night. Skies becoming partly cloudy, then some sunshine for Wednesday with highs in the lower 60s.
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4: I'm meteorologist David Young. Your forecast for tonight, look for overnight low temperatures only in the 60s. Very mild out there. A few more scattered showers and storms, some strong on Tuesday. High temperatures near 83 degrees. We'll drop back into the upper 40s as we head into Tuesday night. Skies becoming partly cloudy, then some sunshine for Wednesday with highs in the lower 60s.
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1: It's the Storm Tracker 6 forecast on Q106.
9: I'm meteorologist David Young. Your forecast for tonight, look for overnight low temperatures only in the 60s, very mild out there. A few more scattered showers and storms, some strong on Tuesday. High temperatures near 83 degrees. We'll drop back into the upper 40s as we head into Tuesday night. Skies becoming partly cloudy, then some sunshine for Wednesday with highs in the lower 60s.
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0: It's the Storm Tracker 6 forecast on Q106.
4: I'm meteorologist David Young. Your forecast for tonight, look for overnight low temperatures only in the 60s, very mild out there. A few more scattered showers and storms, some strong on Tuesday. High temperatures near 83 degrees. We'll drop back into the upper 40s as we head into Tuesday night. Skies becoming partly cloudy, then some sunshine for Wednesday with highs in the lower 60s.
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15: It's the Storm Tracker 6 forecast on Q106.
16: I'm Storm Tracker 6 meteorologist Katie Nicolau. Here's a look at your forecast. Today we'll see scattered showers and storms popping up across the area, and in the afternoon, those could be severe. The main threat will be damaging wind gusts, though there is still an isolated tornado risk and the potential for hail. All that's

0: with high temperatures in the low 80s today and then overnight lows near 50 with a few isolated showers tonight.
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5: I'm Storm Tracker 6 meteorologist Katie Nicolau. Here's a look at your forecast. Today we'll see scattered showers and storms popping up across the area, and in the afternoon, those could be severe. The main threat will be damaging wind gusts, though there is still an isolated tornado risk and the potential for hail. All that's with high temperatures in the low 80s today, and then overnight lows near 50 with a few isolated showers tonight.
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5: Time for letters from our listeners. Emails, as you were.
6: I got an unusual starter here.
5: Right?
6: We are in the wrong business.
7: Oh, yeah?
6: This is a nice letter informing us of a business called the Griswold Cattle Brand.
5: It is actually called Griswold Cattle Company.
6: And it's funny because I received an email earlier this week about the Griswold Cookware Company, the cast iron. Mm-hmm.
5: Those are wonderful.
7: So they also make brands?
6: They're collectible.
5: I have a Dutch oven of that.
6: Yeah, it's old really cast iron incredible. Pans and Dutch ovens and stuff. Yeah, and yep. They stopped making the stuff quite a while ago, but it's collectible. But this Griswold Cattle Company, it specializes in semen. And I'm not kidding. Here's the motto.
7: Oh, shoot. When you said brand, I thought.
8: You thought, yeah, right.
6: Yeah. Sorry.
7: No, that's okay.
6: Though you should have. I misspoke. It says, give the gift of love dash semen.
7: Huh. And
6: all it right. has photographs of various beautiful black cattle. I'm not sure what breed this is. There's also, you look at this chick, there's also some that are the color of golden retrievers.
5: Yes, like Golden Harvest or something.
6: Yeah, so one's called Golden Rule, Greater Good.
5: Golden Rule, yeah.
8: Can anybody buy semen? Like,
6: well, depends how much money you've got. For example,
5: okay. Yeah, it wouldn't be a whim.
6: If you'd like some semen of the bull known as Off the Record, it's going to cost you between $40,000 and $300,000.
8: What?
5: Huh? Yeah.
6: Yeah, a Belmont is $40,000 to $250,000.
7: Okay,
6: and it gets if you want Good Times,
5: it goes up from there.
6: The high end of Good Times is $500,000.
7: Wow, it's got to be good stock. And
6: now I wonder,
7: getting it
6: for $500,000, do you get to get it yourself?
7: Ooh, I think that's why you pay the $500,000.
6: Oh, I see.
5: Yeah. The gentleman who sent that in said the most difficult part of collecting the semen is making the back of a pickup truck look desirable to a bull.
7: Yeah.
5: And the bull goes up and does his business, and they collect it in a container.
6: And they have, like a great big plastic bull butt?
5: I guess.
7: Amazing.
5: And haven't you tried that, Josh? You tell, this is a symbol of my love.
7: Yes.
5: Have her collect my semen, right?
7: Yes.
5: Right.
7: You clearly don't care about me.
5: Absolutely. If you loved me, you would.
7: And sometimes they're scoffing, sometimes there are tears. They're mixed results.
8: I think it would be a cow butt, not a bull butt. That's a whole different thing.
6: Oh, sorry. Yeah. I'm looking at this for the first time.
9: These are different
8: times. Maybe there are bulls who are attracted to other bulls.
5: Bull love is bull love.
6: Yeah.
7: Whatever it takes to get that semen.
5: That's right.
6: Wow. Hope you wear goggles.
5: Wouldn't it make more sense to like have some sort of electronic stimulus?
8: That's what they do.
7: I bet they've tried everything, and they just, this is the best.
5: Yeah.
6: Again, thanks for the letter. That is, I wonder if they're related, these folks.
8: Cast iron people?
6: To me.
5: You think you're in the line of...
6: I don't know. But these animals,
5: of the will?
6: They're beautiful animals, but that is a lot of money to pay for semen.
7: Wow.
5: Can you imagine?
7: Speaking of payouts... Tom, you mentioned that your life insurance doesn't allow certain activities, which makes sense.
6: Yeah, you can't. I can't scuba dive. I can't parachute jump. I can't fly in an airplane that doesn't have two pilots professionally licensed.
7: But your policy does allow you to snow ski.
6: Mm-hmm. Yeah.
7: Mm-hmm. Carrie would like to know, does that make your policy pro bono?
6: A Sonny Bono joke.
8: Yes, wow, very nice.
6: Well, thank you very much.
7: I was overjoyed when I heard that.
5: Is it true that he was playing football when he got hurt?
6: No, that was one of the Kennedys.
5: Hmm.
7: Really?
5: One of the Kennedys hit their head?
0: Yeah, threw the ball a long one out of the tree.
8: Got it wrong.
6: Excellent skier, that family. They've been skiing forever, but he was screwing around.
7: Curse of Camelot, huh?
5: Yeah, what is it with the Kennedys in their heads, right?
8: Sins of the father.
6: That leads to this letter. We were talking about insurance and parachute jumping and your interest in perhaps doing a parachute jump, Josh.
7: Right.
6: This is, you mentioned, Tom, that insurance companies are using drones to check on houses. Yeah, a friend of mine was told to get a new roof on part of his house, and his insurance company found out had a drone go over the house. And
7: rats.
6: I was talking to a guy that does this, and he said they're looking for things like trampolines, hot tubs that aren't registered, pools, et cetera, et cetera. But this guy lives in Colorado. And he goes, in the mountains, there are dangers of wildfires, of course. There are a lot of regulations. I received a large load of wood for our fireplace. I stacked it along the fence line. Okay. A week later, I received a letter from my insurance company with a photo of the wood pile stating that if it wasn't moved to at least 30 feet from all structures, they would cancel my insurance.
5: Whoa!
6: Hmm. So, yeah, they're out there looking. I get it. I understand. But...
5: They're a business. They're trying to...
6: And coming up, we have, I guess I would call it, drone backlash in the news. Not everyone wants to look up and see a drone flying around their backyard.
7: Well, get used to it.
6: Yeah.
5: I'm almost certain the shots they're getting in the NBA playoffs, they look like drones. I mean, I know they have the cords and the cameras and the... three fixed points or whatever it is, but these look like drone shots to me.
6: And the Olympics, technology is amazing. Yeah. But the best part of this letter, this comes first from Sherry, by the way.
7: Hi, Sherry.
6: Sherry said, "What would you call a group like you guys of radio talk show hosts?"
5: Oh.
6: The collective noun. She suggests a yap.
8: I like that.
0: That's pretty good,
6: Sherry. That's excellent.
8: Yes.
6: Thank you very much. That's back to you, Chick.
5: Dear Bob at Tom Show, I am stoked for the potential cast viewing of Silence of the Lambs.
8: Oh.
5: Josh, you said you'd never seen it in the theater.
7: No, never saw it on the big screen.
5: Very exciting.
6: Wow. It's a brilliant movie.
7: It is.
6: It's great.
5: This is John from Iowa. He said, please let us know how the viewing goes. Pretty sure Tom will be terrified.
6: Yeah, I've seen it before, several times.
5: Yeah.
6: And we were talking about it because I believe it's the 35th anniversary of the movie.
8: You're right.
6: And they're re-releasing it. They're also re-releasing Star Wars, the original three, with the original cut, without the added CGI, in theaters again. So that'll be also be interesting.
5: But, remember the last time we went, not the last time, but one of the times we went as a group? They gave us a big garbage bag full of popcorn. It was really cool.
7: Nice.
8: Like huge.
5: And then we sat it between us. We were just munching along. It was great.
6: But the movie Silence Lambs does feature a scene with the so-called move known as the vag.
8: Mm-hmm.
6: Yeah. Where a man does some tucking and poses.
5: I didn't know it had a name.
6: Yeah.
5: I thought it was the tuck maybe, but I've never heard the vag.
6: That's what I was told.
7: Oh.
8: Huh.
6: All right. I'm
7: could be regional.
6: But I think your point was every boy has tried this at some point.
7: I think so, yeah. Maybe you affect a voice, maybe you don't.
5: Boy, if you're having a kind of a down day and want to cheer up, go online and search for entertainers who dress up as women and their names. It's really worth your time.
7: Like drag queens?
5: Like drag queens, yeah.
7: And they're fake names?
5: They're fake names.
7: They can be some of the funniest names ever. They are
6: terrific.
7: Really clever.
5: Just wonderful.
7: Yeah.
6: This is another letter about the ick. Christy, can you explain this again? It's not the fish disease.
8: No, this is when you are in a relationship and the other person does something that we call the ick effect. You go, ick, I'm done. I'm out.
6: Okay. Yeah. From Bowling Green, Kentucky, Eric writes, Dear Bob and Tom Show, I have an ick story for you. It was after my first divorce. I went into the apps, met a very attractive woman who wanted to meet me for drinks. We had drinks. We ate dinner. Ended up in a motel room for some post-dinner activity.
8: Whoa.
5: All right.
6: Then came the pillow talk. She led with, this is fun and we can keep doing this, but you can't fall in love with me. I said, okay, that sounds good to me, but can I ask why? She said, we can't fall in love because I'm in love with my boss. But since he's married, we can't be together. So we can keep hooking up. But his wife is very sick and is not expected to live much longer.
8: Oh,
6: when she's dead,
8: God.
6: my boss and I will get to be together. I looked at my phone, said I had to leave. I left, deleted her number, and changed my number the next day. P.S., my second marriage is doing much better than the first.
7: Oh, good.
6: Well, thank you.
7: But Eric, that's on you. That's on him. Yeah. When a woman says, don't fall in love with me, you don't say, well, why not?
5: Mm-hmm.
8: You just go, okay, right?
5: Yes. Don't look a gift horse in the mouth, right?
7: In fact, I would say something like, well, you're the one who's fallen in love with me.
5: Yeah.
7: And it's a playful deal.
5: You don't feel
7: it. You learn no awful, awful truths.
6: Yeah. What is it Drew Hastings says? His love might last all the way to the elevator.
5: Yeah.
8: And there is a possibility that you could come back from the ick factor. That does happen. It does.
5: Dear Bob and Tom Show, last night, this is Robin from Southeast Kentucky. Last night, as my lovely wife was struggling to get to sleep, she said, oh, I must be a night owl. I replied, who?
7: Yes, well done.
0: Me laugh.
5: I replied, who? ... Get it? No reply from the dark. Do you think I instantly put her to sleep? Thank you for all the years of laughter and entertainment. You guys are wonderful. Well, thank you, Robin.
7: You did the right thing. Yeah.
5: Yep, you did the exact right thing.
6: Time for a mini request, if not a micro request, I think.
5: Mini request.
6: This comes to us from Justin. He goes, I don't know if this will reach you guys, but I wanted to say I love your show. I appreciate you coming on early in the morning. It helps me get through the first part of the day.
5: Yeah, we're up anyway.
7: We appreciate you.
6: Mm-hmm. And he would like to hear this. Again, this is a micro request. It's less than 4 seconds.
5: Oh.
6: But your wish is our command. Ladies and gentlemen, as requested by Justin.
9: Mr. Fister!
10: Oh!
9: Mr. Fister!
6: That's the short version of the
5: Can we play that again? My eyes only started to bleed
8: while
5: you were playing that.
9: Mr. Fister!
5: There you go.
10: Oh!
6: The Tommy Award winning Mike Mark on the
5: you know, if there's anything that called for the it was that. Yeah, absolutely.
6: We love getting your requests. We'd love to hear from you.
5: Dear Bob and Tom Show. Oh, you have a Chris? Yeah.
8: Well, this is a love letter for Josh.
7: Hello. Oh, my goodness.
8: She first says, hey, everyone. She wanted to drop in and say she loves you, but she has a major update. Josh, officially, you are my new celebrity crush.
7: Oh, what happened? What
8: I was looking for someone new to obsess over, and I've decided it might as well be you.
7: Hey, why not?
5: Well, if that doesn't sound like love, I'll kiss your ass.
6: Why? Did she find out Jeffrey Epstein's dead?
8: I don't know. Doesn't mention him. Hope you're all having
6: a
8: wonderful day.
6: I'm really tired of hearing about him, by the way.
8: You brought him up.
0: So are we.
5: Yeah, how does that keep happening? Damn.
7: Boy, yeah. Only.
5: Oh, my God.
8: She's sending love from Clearfield, Pennsylvania.
0: Yeah.
8: You know where that is?
0: Sure.
8: Thank you, Jen.
7: Jen?
8: Jen.
7: All right. Well, I'm honored, Jen. Thank you.
5: Well, you should tell her to start out right from the start. She can't fall in love with
7: right,
5: you.
7: Right, Jen. Don't fall in love with me.
5: That's right. Just don't.
6: Okay.
5: You can hook up.
7: I'm in love with my sister-in-law. It's a lot of drama.
0: That is a lot of drama.
5: I would have picked something more jokey, but...
7: Oh, that...
5: Dear Bob and Tom Show, this is also about Josh. I am a flight attendant for a well-known United States airline. I was listening last week on the way to the airport. I couldn't stop laughing when Josh called us flight attendants, flight bitches.
7: Well, I said they don't like to be called stewardesses. They prefer flight bitches.
5: I couldn't stop laughing and made my captain, who I was on the way to the airport with, give me a very weird look because I was doubling over laughing so hard. Thank you for always making my morning van rides amazing. Tom, congrats on getting hitched.
6: Thank you.
5: Josh, you are my favorite.
7: Oh, well, that's...
5: That is Brett from Kalamazoo, Michigan.
7: Well, you're welcome, Brett. And,
5: I got a girl.
7: That's somebody who gets it.
5: In Kalamazoo.
6: Yeah, I'm sure there were an equal number that didn't, that were offended. But,
7: well, luckily, we no longer have a producer that sends me those emails.
6: Okay, thank you, Brett. We certainly appreciate it.
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10: Good Tuesday morning. I'm Megan Vaselli with 6 News. Mid-Michigan prepares for the potential of more severe weather today as people around the region work to recover from yesterday's damaging winds. The National Weather Service says gusts got up to 70 miles per hour in spots, knocking down trees and power lines, damaging homes and businesses, and leaving tens of thousands of customers without power. At Lansing's airport, strong winds even pushed a small plane into a hangar, causing another to flip on its side. A new shelter opens its doors in Lansing, becoming one of the only facilities to provide both overnight and full daytime access. Leaders at the Nest say in just the week that it's been open, the shelter has already helped dozens of people. They say the goal is to make sure anyone experiencing homelessness has access to a safe place and support services without interruption. For the latest news, weather, and sports, be sure to tune into 6 News, and we're always online at WLNS.com.
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19: 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The Detroit Tigers continue their struggles
20: as they lost last night to the Cleveland Guardians at home, 8-2. The Tigers are now 6.5 games back of the first place Guardians. Since the Tarek Skubal injury news, the Tigers are 2-11 and are having their worst season since 2019. They'll continue their series with Cleveland later tonight. And hopefully tonight, we will have the first games of the Dean Shippey Capital Diamond Classic and the Greater Lansing Hall of Fame Softball Classic. Both had to postpone games yesterday due to the weather. Tuesday's games will be as scheduled, as the games that were postponed yesterday will now take place on Wednesday. If the games do happen tonight, we'll have the highlights on 6 News at 11. Have a good Tuesday.

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16: It's the Storm Tracker 6 forecast on Q106.
17: I'm Storm Tracker 6 meteorologist Katie Nicolau. Here with a look at your forecast. Today we'll see scattered showers and storms popping up across the area, and in the afternoon those could be severe. The main threat will be damaging wind gusts, though there is still an isolated tornado risk and the potential for hail. All of that's with high temperatures in the low 80s today, and then overnight lows near 50 with a few isolated showers tonight.
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4: Hello.
3: There's Pat Godwin.
5: Hey, Chick.
3: Hey, Pat. There's Josh Arnold.
6: Hi there.
3: Hi there. Ho there. There's Ace Cosby.
7: Hello.
3: Yes, I'm Chick McGee. Hello, Tom.
8: Hello, Chick McGee. A letter involving the circumstance Christy found herself in last night. You were meeting some people for a meeting for dinner. You got there. They said they were there. You couldn't find them in the restaurant. And it turns out you'd gone to the wrong place.
4: Yeah.
8: I think I've done the same thing. This is a good one. Dear Bob and Tom Show, we went to the church. They played the Wedding March. And we realized we were at the wrong wedding. We slunk out of the church quietly. Wow, that's pretty funny.
4: You look around, boy, wow. I don't recognize any of these people.
8: Yeah.
9: Why are we the only white people here?
8: That would be particularly embarrassing. However, if the reception had an open bar, what the hell? Yes. We decided to stay. We love getting your letters. You can reach us, Bob and Tom, at bobandtom.com. I'll remind you once again, we have re-popped up the pop-up shop. 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We occasionally mention great shows that we've been to see. For example, Chick McGee went to see the Eagles in Dallas over the weekend.
3: Yes, Saturday night in Arlington at Ranger Stadium.
8: The Eagles have decided they're going to do a handful of shows in Vegas, and that'll be it.
3: I think six at the Sphere yet to come. Yeah.
9: It sounded, Chick, like you enjoyed the Dallas show so much that you'll go see them again in Vegas.
3: I think I might.
9: Nice,
3: I think I absolutely might.
8: I went to see them at the Sphere. It was great. We may try to squeeze a trip in again.
4: Why don't we all go?
3: Let's all go to Vegas.
4: It'll
3: Vegas,
4: be a
3: road baby,
4: trip.
3: Vegas.
8: The problem is the last time we all went to Vegas.
3: It was something else. Well, first of all, we went. It was for too long. We were there a week of
9: shows.
3: That's
9: a long time.
8: And we had to go on the air Vegas time 3 a.m.
3: I tried to explain this to you when we were there. It wasn't 3 a.m. It was still 6 a.m. to us. It's the same time.
8: But
3: because the clocks look around, you say it's 3 a.m. You tell yourself.
8: The problem is there was nothing going on.
9: There's nothing going on in this room when we do a show every morning.
3: That's right. Nothing at all.
9: No people walking by. No.
4: We don't have to do a show. We could just go. It'd be fun. Just have.
3: Yes.
4: Come
8: whoa,
4: on.
8: Whoa.
4: I'm not talking about work.
9: To hell with the show.
3: You know what? Hang on a second. Christy might be onto something here.
8: Okay. Do you know how to spell revenue?
3: To hell with it.
8: I'll explain how radio works. Yeah, those shows were a disaster. Everybody was completely exhausted.
3: Oh, shows were.
8: They were terrible.
3: Living my heart forever.
8: Oh, God.
3: It was really something.
8: I would highly recommend going to the Sphere to see whoever you're into.
3: Yeah.
8: And I bring this up because there's a show that's touring right now that I want to go see that I haven't been able to and probably won't.
3: It doesn't have anything to do with South Pacific, does it?
8: No, it's the great band Triumph.
3: Oh, they're good.
8: They've reunited with the original three guys and a couple of side people. And I've heard great things about the show. Dear Bob and Tom Show, I listen every day. I live in southern Minnesota. You mentioned the Triumph was going back on tour. I got very excited, called my boyfriend right away. We're huge fans. We got tickets. They wanted to see it in Kansas City. I'd never been there. Holy balls, what a show.
4: Oh, then Tom, you got to go see him.
8: Writes Jenny.
3: There
8: Rick Emmett was amazing. Rick's been in here. Great guy, great singer, great guitar player. If you're a fan of the band Triumph, this is a very limited tour. Maybe they'll add some dates. I hope so.
3: You might know Rick Emmett from, he was on the later years of the Andy Griffith Show, Emmett's Fix-It Shop.
5: I really know that.
8: Yeah. Rick Emmett has a terrific video out there. Remember when they were saying that what was it, Led Zeppelin had stolen the melody to Stairway to Heaven, which was completely ridiculous.
3: Oh, you mean like Rocky Mountain Way by Joe Walsh and Steve Miller's The Stake, well, is the same song?
8: No, I don't mean
3: okay,
8: that.
3: Go ahead.
8: I mean Led Zeppelin. In any event, Rick Emmett has a very funny video where he plays those chords and sings like 25 different songs to them and to demonstrate that that case was ridiculous. Anyway, thanks for the letter. Hope you get to see a great show this summer. There's so many great bands touring and great comedians out there this summer. It's so many terrific places to see them. So I hope you get to see some great live music. Now, we've been talking a little bit about, I forget, this might have been Josh's idea to rebrand Werther's Candy, because Werther's has become kind of a punchline. Anybody, you know, their grandparents, they're passing out the Werther's. And we had a whole bunch of them here in the studio in the green room last week, and they're pretty good. This is from Lauren in Fresno, California. Werther's has found a newfound younger audience. We were at my niece's nursery school graduation, and my 17-year-old nephew pulled out a handful of his pocket and handed out Werther's to all of us.
9: Nice.
8: So maybe they're skewing a little bit younger.
4: Oh, good.
9: I do not see any advertisements doing that. I think they've always skewed fairly young and never leaned into it. When we were kids, we loved them.
3: Yeah.
8: Yeah, but your thought, maybe a Super Bowl commercial. You mentioned this yesterday.
9: Something. Yeah, I mean, I don't know if they need to do it. Their numbers might show that they're totally fine.
4: Right.
9: But,
3: They do. Werther's are the candy that grandparents prefer to hand to grandkids,
9: right.
3: I think. Yeah.
9: But grandkids aren't upset at getting them.
3: Right.
8: Okay. All right. Well, now we'll push on from there. Any more mail over there?
3: Dear Bob and Tom Show, this might bring me up to speed as well. This is from Michael in Bakersfield, California. My work schedule has been a little off lately, so I've been playing catch up with your show. I was listening through the last couple of weeks' worth of shows. My God, capital G, there's been a lot of down there talk. I found my first gray pubic hair.
4: Oh.
3: Right after I listened to your show. I am distraught.
9: Yeah, man.
3: Michael from Bakersfield. I forget. Were you talking about you have gray?
9: Yeah, I found three.
3: Yeah.
9: All of a sudden, just three, right on the kind of on to the right.
3: I found one, I'm going to say 3 or 4 years ago, because my eyebrows, you can see they're not really very gray. But yeah, and then all of a sudden, it's not all gray, but it's getting there. Yeah.
8: Josh, turn this over for a second, because your beard has evened out below your soul patch. There's a slightly whiter.
9: Oh, it's almost all white.
8: But I mean, there was a while where it was just one side.
9: Yeah.
8: So
9: yeah.
8: I think nature has its way of evening things out.
9: Absolutely.
8: So in case you were concerned, you'll have a very distinguished looking pubic region fairly soon.
9: Yeah, at some point.
8: Nice touch of gray. I think that's what the Grateful Dead wrote about in that great song.
4: Touch of gray.
8: That is one of the great videos of all time.
9: Those skeletons had pubes, right?
8: Yeah, of course.
3: That's your contention? A Touch of Gray by Grateful Dead is about gray pubic hair.
8: That's what inspired the,
3: is that right?
8: That's what inspired the lyrics, of course.
3: All right.
8: Okay.
3: Okay.
8: You'll be okay. Don't fret, sir.
9: Oh, yeah. No, no.
8: Okay. Now,
9: what's the old wives' tale? If you pluck it, three more come back?
4: That's what they say.
9: Yeah,
4: did you pluck them?
9: No. I mean, I keep them very trim and plus, whatever. None of that stuff bothers me. Natural aging is fine.
8: You're going to maybe glue them to a piece of paper and frame them?
9: Put them in a scrapbook?
8: You know someone has done that. Yeah. You know there's someone out there. Hey, they're talking about me.
4: The scrapbook has gone away with digital stuff now.
8: I thought scrapping was a big thing. Didn't
9: yeah,
8: they?
9: Yeah cro- but, what are they, cropping? Is that what they were
4: Yeah, there's
9: that?
4: A whole doesn't, thing. But that's people my age. I mean, I wonder if the kids do it.
3: Doesn't iPhone take care of your scrapbooks for you?
4: Yeah.
3: You don't have to.
9: What about your first lock of hair, that kind of thing?
3: Ah, hell with that.
4: Oh, with the baby books?
9: We found my dad's old one from my grandma kept.
4: Oh.
9: And there was a tiny.
4: Yep.
9: A tiny lock of hair, and my brother goes, "Oh, look, Dad's first mustache."
8: Now, would that be enough? Would that be enough? I don't know anything about the science.
3: Yes,
8: could they? Is there enough in that hair that they could do a DNA test?
9: I think they could.
3: Sure.
9: Yeah.
3: Absolutely.
8: Because I have an aunt. Oh, this is. I don't get too much detail here. That my sister and I think she may have been adopted.
3: Hmm.
8: And we'd like to see. We'd like to get if we only had a hair or something where we could do it.
4: Well, maybe your grandma had a real, like, nice relationship with the mailman. You don't know.
9: The Iceman.
8: Let me see if there's
4: the Iceman.
8: Hang on a second. Hold on a minute. Maybe the elevator operator.
9: Oh, I see.
8: Maybe the hang on a minute. Maybe the Pullman Porter. Oh, okay. Anyone getting my drift here?
9: Oh, I see. She was a little tanner than the rest
8: of this is the dance I do. Jan, good morning. I hope you're having a good time. We're coming right back to the O'Reilly Auto Parts Studios. This is the Bob and Tom Show.
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11: Good Tuesday morning. I'm Megan Vaselli with 6 News. A group of Democratic lawmakers continue their push for an investigation into a Northern Michigan school and its ties to convicted sex offender Jeffrey Epstein. We told you last month, lawmakers introduced a new resolution in the State House that would create a special committee to investigate Epstein's ties to the Interlochen Center for the Arts. Three state reps will hold a press conference this afternoon in Lansing to reaffirm their support for the investigation while discussing their next steps. This morning, crews will start emergency repairs on the railroad crossing in Meridian Township, which will shut down part of Okemos Road. The township says it will be closed between Mount Hope and Bennett. Local traffic can still get through, but there's a hard closure at the crossing. The project expected to last through Thursday. For the latest news, weather, and sports, be sure to tune into 6 News, and we're always online at WLNS.com.
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20: Hayman, Michigan, this is Ian Kress from the WLNS Sports Department. What a night it was for the NBA playoffs and the NHL playoffs. First in the NBA, Game 1 of the Western Conference Finals went in favor of the San Antonio Spurs as they took down the Thunder on the road, 122-115 in double overtime. Victor Wembanyama had 41 points and 24 rebounds for the Spurs in the victory. And in the NHL, it was Game 7, and the Montreal Canadiens would take down the Buffalo Sabres on the road, 3-2 in overtime. Alex Newhook scored the game-winning goal. He became the first player in NHL history to score two Game 7 winning goals in the same postseason. Have a good Tuesday.

0: What's his name?
1: No, Lando didn't show up until part two.
0: Yeah, right? Lando. And he's, of course, Armenian.
2: Part five.
0: Lando Calrissian.
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0: Thank you very much, Simply Safe. We got it right here, and we feel simply safe. Thank you so much. Our pop-up store has popped up once again. Some very cool stuff, hats, shirts, etc.
4: Tank top.
0: Tank top.
4: Yeah, baby.
0: All right. Thank you very much.
3: Sun's out, guns out.
0: Yesterday, did you see that thing with the Pope yesterday? We were talking about who can get away with wearing a cape. And the Pope was wearing a cape, but he was doing the 6-7 thing.
4: Yeah, he was with the kids. That
0: he's
4: was
0: laughed.
4: So cute.
0: That was really cool.
4: It was cute.
0: See, the Pope wears a cape. I think, Chick, maybe you could pull it off.
3: Can I wear a cape?
0: I think so.
3: I don't know.
0: You have a certain gravitas that I don't have.
3: I don't know about that
0: I
3: at
0: think
3: all.
0: So. No, no.
3: I appreciate that. Thank you very much.
0: You have a, admittedly, it's a false front, but you have a certain gravitas that you could pull off a cape.
5: Yeah, wear a cape.
3: I get the feeling you're trying to get me to wear a cape because
5: a cape tomorrow. We'd love
3: I'd
5: it.
3: Look ridiculous is why you want
1: You'd
3: me to
1: be the
3: wear
1: capist.
3: A cape.
1: Well, we'll change that.
5: Make it colorful.
3: Yeah, that's right. We'll workshop that.
5: Yeah.
3: No problem.
0: We'll try to get this show back in the rails.
3: I can't get over the fact that Josh and a rat passed by the concession stand in Boston.
1: No, I mean, I kept a side eye on him in case he turned for my ankle.
4: Yeah. Yeah.
1: But
4: oh,
1: we did just
3: walk right by each other.
0: Oh, God. Okay. These are the O'Reilly Auto Parts Studios. 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
19: I'm Storm Tracker 6 meteorologist Katie Nicolau. Here's a look at your forecast. Today we'll see scattered showers and storms popping up across the area, and in the afternoon those could be severe. The main threat will be damaging wind gusts, though there is still an isolated tornado risk and the potential for hail. All that's with high temperatures in the low 80s today, and then overnight lows near 50 with a few isolated showers tonight.
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4: Well, hi, Chick McGee.
3: Hi there.
4: Welcome back.
3: You all right? Thank you.
4: I'm good. Everything
3: okay over there?
4: Doing fast.
3: All right. How about your bathroom bathroom habits? They okay?
4: It's my back, buddy. It's my back. I'm down in the back.
3: No kidding.
4: Yes. I've never, ever had this problem before.
3: Pat, you're closest. She needs a deep tissue massage.
4: I do.
5: I can provide that.
4: Really?
3: There you go.
5: Not so deep, but just a little deep. Not deep.
6: You know, somebody, you know what happened?
5: What do you need?
6: Pat was talking about? Pat would throw out his back trying to fix hers.
3: Let me tell you, the depth of your massage is just fine.
5: Okay.
3: Thank you.
5: Uh-huh.
3: Yes.
7: Some might say perfect.
3: Yes. Isn't that the code word? When it's small. Oh, that, no, it's perfect. Okay. We know what you're saying. That's Josh Arnold.
8: Hi.
3: There's Ace Crosby.
9: Howdy.
3: I'm Chick McGee. And, don't forget, it's Steely Dan Day, May 19th.
10: No, we can't dance together.
3: Did you like this song at all? Do you care for it?
6: I love this one.
3: No kidding. My favorite Steely Dan song.
6: Oh, good one.
3: They got the weird Kenny G, whatever he
6: I like. It's very unusual that I like that synth.
4: You don't like this one?
3: No, it's okay.
7: Yeah. I'm with you. It's okay.
3: Yeah.
7: You guys know me. I'm a can't buy a thrill guy. That's my Steely Dan wheelhouse.
3: But I know you don't like him. Just Kid Charlemagne. That's the one.
6: That's
3: you
6: my
3: know.
6: Favorite. Oh, yeah, that's my favorite Steely Dan.
7: Dancing the car. Yeah, that's a mess. That song's a mess.
5: It's not.
7: They cannot find a beat.
6: That's the one about Owsley and
7: the story's impenetrable.
6: It's about making acid,
3: believe,
6: and the cops are knocking at the door.
3: And that guitar solo, Larry Carlton, that's been voted the favorite Steely Dan guitar.
7: Yeah,
3: solo.
7: No, it's I respect everybody's opinions.
3: All right.
6: Not wearing a bucket over his head while he's playing.
7: Yeah, no.
3: You got a problem with Buckethead, don't you?
7: And I forget, is it Mushroom Head? No, who is the Buckethead band? I forget.
3: It's Buckethead.
7: But he plays in a band.
9: He was in Guns N' Roses for a short time.
7: Right, but I forget where he started and where.
6: Well, he started the Kentucky Fried Chicken franchise.
7: Oh,
6: he was
3: a bucket of chicken?
7: A bucket?
3: A bucket?
7: Yes.
3: Yes,
7: now,
3: I could. Yeah, absolutely.
7: I would hurt.
3: Oh, sure.
7: Yeah. But I could do it.
4: Man. Have any of you had the chicken pot pie at Kentucky Fried Chicken?
3: Oh, it's amazing.
7: It is very good.
4: One of the ladies that I follow on Instagram, she's an amazing chef, said it's the top three chicken pot pie in the world she's ever had.
7: It's tasty.
4: I have not had one.
7: A really fine crust.
4: Really?
7: Like a good crust.
4: I gotta try
6: on my
4: it.
6: List of things I don't eat enough. Love chicken pot pie.
4: I love chicken pot pie,
6: and that's
4: too.
6: A favorite at emergency rooms everywhere because they have to do tongue replacement surgery.
4: Yeah,
6: there's something about that the internal temperature of a properly cooked chicken pot pie melts steel.
4: You know that story? I dumped one on my lap when I was in high school.
3: Oh,
4: yeah, because you know how you put plate on your lap and then you take the pot pie
3: right on your nanny.
4: Yeah, I have scars on my thigh from that.
6: You were going with thanks for going with thighs.
3: I just wish we could have put that motion. Reenacted dumping the pot pie.
7: I just liked how she used second person. You know how you put the plate on your lap and then you dump the chicken pot pie on it.
5: Like we're wrong.
7: No, we don't. That is not.
5: I've never done that.
4: Well, I'll never do it again.
6: Okay, let's go move forward here. Have we completed our sports broadcast?
3: Yes, sir. We have.
6: Okay, very good. What have you got over
3: Cavs
6: there?
3: Cavs and the Knicks tonight, by the way.
4: Go ahead. Social media users are raising money for the American Heart Association by crushing watermelons. That's right.
6: Now, this is a specific thing for women with heart issues. It's very important. But like I said before, it's kind of on the same track as the ALS ice bucket thing.
4: Yes. To raise awareness for women's cardiovascular health, content creator Thorne Bradley made a post explaining that he would crush a watermelon between his thighs if his followers contributed to the campaign.
6: Now, it must be noted, this guy is a real studly-looking, like, lumberjack dude.
4: Do we have video of this? Oh. After raising $50,000 in a week, Mr. Bradley made good on his promise, sharing a video of himself placing a watermelon between his thighs, cracking it open, and enjoying the spoils before challenging others to do the same.
3: Now, I'd like to get a look at him crushing the watermelon, because if you pull your legs apart and then slam them together, it's infinitely easier to break something like instead of just holding it and then crushing it. You know what I'm trying to say?
7: Yeah.
4: Oh, I know what you're saying, but a watermelon, that's got some thick skin on it.
6: Yeah,
5: sure.
4: And how big is it?
6: And apparently the audio, did we able to find it?
7: Okay. Apparently it's real long and...
4: Oh. After the video received millions of views, several others have followed suit. The watermelon crushers have now raised over $217,000 for the American Heart Association. As for the appeal of the challenge, many creators are vocal, grunting, moaning while attempting to crush a watermelon.
7: I imagine so. Yeah.
3: What are you doing in there? Oh, I'm just crushing some watermelon.
6: Kind of cool. Kind of a good thing. It made me look back at the ice bucket challenge.
4: Yeah.
6: Which that's still a great thing. Did a lot of good. Although we have to make it clear that dumping buckets of cold water on people with ALS does not cure it.
7: Oh, I think you may have misunderstood.
3: I don't think anybody was.
7: It was
3: anybody
7: for
3: you.
7: ALS. It wasn't.
6: Yeah.
3: I submit this. I enjoy the fragrance of watermelon.
7: Yeah.
3: But not the taste so much.
7: Oh, okay.
4: Really?
3: Isn't that interesting?
4: I don't like watermelon.
7: That is something.
4: Like watermelon liqueur or anything. I love a watermelon, but...
6: But that ties right in because there's a new health survey about how good watermelon is for you.
4: That's right. There sure is.
3: Isn't it mostly water?
7: I thought it was something like an insane amount of water, like 90%, which is fine.
3: That's you don't get watermelon for the roughage, I don't think. Do you?
7: I don't.
6: Well,
5: what about watermelon sugar?
6: In part.
4: Watermelon sugar.
3: Are you supposed to eat the rind, the husk, if you will?
4: So recent research suggests watermelon may offer more health benefits than previously thought.
3: Well,
4: one study found watermelon eaters generally had healthier diets overall, consuming more fiber, potassium, vitamin C and A, and antioxidants like lycopene. Also, watermelon juice may help support blood flow, heart function, and vascular health. Researchers say with watermelon being about 92% water, it also remains a hydrating choice during hot weather and after exercise.
6: But let's not forget, I think we all learned this either from parents or grandparents, if you swallow a black seed...
4: it grows in your tummy.
6: And it's fatal.
4: Yeah.
6: You will.
4: They didn't say it would kill you, but they'd say
5: it
4: would grow.
5: Well, it killed Liberace, didn't it?
4: He had a watermelon in his tummy?
5: Watermelon diet.
4: Oh, I didn't know that.
6: Weren't you told when you were a kid that, what was it, bubble gum and watermelon seeds stay in your stomach for 7 years? Wasn't there some...
7: I definitely heard it with bubble gum.
3: Well,
4: mine went farther. Forever. Would stay in your stomach forever. Yeah.
6: Yeah. I'd like to start for those of you that get the fruit cup instead of the French fries at lunch, like me at this point, I'd like to vote pineapple out of the fruit cup. And I would also like to replace the honeydew melon with watermelon, if that's possible.
3: The honeydew needs to disappear.
4: Honeydew needs to go away, period.
3: I say honey, don't.
4: Yeah, I am with you.
7: You guys like honeydew just by itself?
4: No.
5: Sometimes.
7: You don't want it at all?
5: It's ripe enough.
4: It's just never ripe enough, is it?
5: Right. No.
6: Pat, he said honey, don't. Does that remind you of anything?
5: The Beatles song?
6: Of course.
5: I love that song. Ringo sang.
3: Hey, it's the Beatles.
6: That's one of Ringo's. When we come back, Christy, what are we going to talk about?
4: We have Spam Dog coming up.
6: All right.
3: Spam what?
4: Dog.
3: Oh, I thought I said spam dong.
7: I don't know if I want this to be a hot dog made out of spam or a dog who just really enjoys spam.
4: Well, you'll find out.
7: All right.
3: Or a dog made out of spam.
6: Also, we have a list of vanity plates that the state of Maine has said out.
7: I saw one yesterday. I was shocked that it made its way through.
6: Oh, I want to hear it.
7: S-M-U-T space S-L-T.
4: What?
7: Smut slut.
4: What?
7: It made it through.
3: Huh.
7: And I followed her for 40 minutes. And my guy, if I didn't pull up and she had shaded windows.
3: No. Come on.
7: I want to see the smut slut.
6: Why would you want to have that?
7: I have no idea.
6: We'll come back and find out from the O'Reilly Auto Parts Studios. 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
13: Good morning, I'm Kirk Montgomery with Six News. Police say a shooting at a San Diego mosque has killed three men and left both shooters dead of apparent self-inflicted wounds. San Diego's police chief says they're investigating the attack as a hate crime. The shooting erupted Monday at the Islamic Center of San Diego. Police say they were already looking for one of the teenagers since his mother called in concerned that her son was suicidal and had run away with weapons. The cleanup from yesterday's severe weather continues this morning. Many people throughout the region dealing with downed trees and power lines, property damage, power outages. The extreme winds lifted a carport off the ground and bent it while several cars were underneath at an apartment complex in East Lansing. The storm caused thousands of people to lose power. For the latest news, weather, and sports, watch Six News.
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11: Hey, in Michigan, this is Ian Kress from the WLNS Sports Department. The Detroit Tigers continue their struggles as they lost last night to the Cleveland Guardians at home, 8-2. The Tigers are now 6.5 games back of the first place Guardians. Since the Tarik Skubal injury news, the Tigers are 2-11 and are having their worst season since 2019. They'll continue their series with Cleveland later tonight. And hopefully tonight, we will have the first games of the Dean Shippey Capital Diamond Classic and the Greater Lansing Hall of Fame Softball Classic. Both had to postpone games yesterday due to the weather. Tuesday's games will be as scheduled, as the games that were postponed yesterday will now take place on Wednesday. If the games do happen tonight, we'll have the highlights on 6 News at 11. Have a good Tuesday.

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13: I'm Storm Tracker 6 meteorologist Katie Nicolau. Here's a look at your forecast. Today we'll see scattered showers and storms popping up across the area, and in the afternoon, those could be severe. The main threat will be damaging wind gusts, though there is still an isolated tornado risk and the potential for hail. All that's with high temperatures in the low 80s today, and then overnight lows near 50 with a few isolated showers tonight.
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1: With her special powers, she gives the bad guys fits. 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
0: Shirtless girl.
2: Working in the chemistry lab one day, sophomore year, nothing seemed amiss. But that night, an amazing transformation took place. And the next morning, young Debbie Yabo woke to find...
3: My God! I'm huge! I must dedicate these to fighting evil.
2: Little did Debbie know that years before, on the planet Lactoid, a planet whose gravity was causing it to sag dangerously toward the sun, her father, Major Yabo, and Mother Teton sent their infant daughter, Areola, rocketing through the Milky Way to Earth, knowing one day she'd become Shirtless Girl, keeping the city of Metopolis safe.
4: Okay, nobody move. Hand over all the money.
1: It's Shirtless Girl!
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4: 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Oh, I can't run away. 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
1: Thanks, Shirtless Girl!
3: You're welcome, citizens. 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
5: Sorry.
2: Along with her fellow superheroines, Wonder Bra Woman, Bikini Spider Woman, The Flash, and the green horny Shirtless Girl formed the Legion of Super Hooters.
3: 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Some boob must need help. I better call my teenage bosom buddy A-Cup and head to the wet cave. I know. I'll use the Hooter Scooter.
6: And once again, Shirtless Girl, you've kept Metopolis safe. Warm and snug and soft and bouncy. Once again, defeating your arch enemy, the Jiggler. We are grateful. Thanks, Shirtless Girl.
3: Yay! You're welcome, citizens. Don't touch those.
5: Sorry.
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5: Thank you very much. 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
8: Well, we got a lot of things cooking over here, Tom. We have valedictorians in the news. We have Mark Furman in the news. We have somebody taking a dip in the Trevi Fountain. 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We got all kinds. Oh, and I was just handed this. The number one favorite pizza chain in America. Can you guess what it is?
9: Oh, wow. We'll think about it.
5: Okay, we'll certainly look forward to that.
8: All right.
5: Pizza in the news.
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11: Good morning. I'm Kirk Montgomery with the 6 News. The cleanup from yesterday's severe weather continues. This morning, many people throughout the region dealing with downed trees and power lines, property damage, and power outages. The extreme winds lifted a carport off the ground and bent it, with several cars underneath at an apartment complex in East Lansing. The storm caused thousands of people to lose power. Police say a shooting at a San Diego mosque has killed three men and left both teenage shooters dead of apparent self-inflicted wounds. San Diego's police chief says they're investigating the attack as a hate crime. The shooting erupted Monday at the Islamic Center of San Diego. Police say they were already looking for one of the teenagers since his mother had called in concern that her son was suicidal and run away with weapons. For the latest news, weather, and sports, watch 6 News.
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1: Hey, Michigan, this is Ian Kress from the WLNS Sports Department. What a night it was for the NBA playoffs and the NHL playoffs. First in the NBA, Game 1 of the Western Conference Finals went in favor of the San Antonio Spurs as they took down the Thunder on the road, 122-115 in double overtime. Victor Wembanyama had 41 points and 24 rebounds for the Spurs in the victory. And in the NHL, it was Game 7, and the Montreal Canadiens would take down the Buffalo Sabres on the road, 3-2 in overtime. Alex Newhook scored the game-winning goal. He became the first player in NHL history to score two Game 7 winning goals in the same postseason. Have a good Tuesday.

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11: It's the Storm Tracker 6 forecast on Q106.
12: I'm Storm Tracker 6 meteorologist Katie Nicolau. Here's a look at your forecast. Today we'll see scattered showers and storms popping up across the area, and in the afternoon, those could be severe. The main threat will be damaging wind gusts, though there is still an isolated tornado risk and the potential for hail. All of that's with high temperatures in the low 80s today, and then overnight lows near 50 with a few isolated showers tonight.
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3: To the Bob and Tom Show, we are in the O'Reilly Auto Parts Studios. That is Christy Lee at the news desk.
4: Hi.
3: Well, you're a chipper.
4: Well, I'm almost out of here.
5: Well,
6: trying not to take that person.
3: There's Pat Godwin.
7: Hey, chick.
3: Hey, man. There's Josh Arnold.
8: Hi.
3: Did you hear what Christy said?
4: My daughter just got home. I can't wait to go see her.
3: There's Ace Cosby.
9: Hello.
3: I'm Chick McGee. Hello.
6: Well, that'll be a different tune next week, won't it? Finally, my daughter's out of here.
4: No. I love having them home.
3: Oh. Both of them? Which is your favorite?
4: I don't have a favorite. They're both great.
10: Christy just announced that she's taking a bunch of folks to Italy.
4: Yeah, I'm
11: against their will.
4: They're not against.
10: Just got this. Dear Bob and Tom Show, my wife and I are trying to decide to vacation in Pisa, Italy, or Dublin, Ireland. Can't make up our minds. I'm leaning toward Pisa. That's very funny, sir. Now, if people want to go with you, there's three spots.
4: Three spots left, and I'm finding out right now where to find out more information.
3: Why wouldn't you move to Pisa and open up a donkey dealership and call it Pisa Ass? Why wouldn't you do that?
7: Yes.
3: That's just for the T-shirts alone.
10: Yeah.
3: Pisa Ass. You'll save more at Pisa Ass. Look at this donkey.
6: Your donkey needs.
3: Never ridden. Tame as the day is long. No?
4: You guys are funny.
10: Now, we have to go back over that way where you'll see Christy Lee sitting, getting ready to leave. What have you got?
4: Scientists hope to tap into human urine as a sustainable and energy-efficient fertilizer.
10: Ah.
4: Knowing that our pee contains most of the essential nutrients for plants, including
3: nitrogen.
4: Thank you. Yeah. Phosphorus and potassium.
3: Oh, yeah.
4: Researchers have developed a way to concentrate urine into a fertilizer-rich stream using forward osmosis. Oh, that's much different than reverse osmosis.
3: I don't know what about it. but the term forward osmosis makes me dizzy.
4: Yeah.
10: What's the difference?
4: One is forward, one is backward.
3: Well, you don't want backward osmosis.
6: No. Yeah. Oh, my God.
3: You might turn into a single cell and being on an
4: reverse
3: ocean
4: reverse osmosis? You probably have that in your
10: water. I have
4: that
10: in my sink. Yeah. It's
4: the low energy.
10: This is for urine.
4: Yeah.
10: The guy that figured this out must be a whiz.
6: That was cute.
4: The low energy.
3: real cute. Hey,
10: this is on the fly, my friend.
6: That one wasn't
10: the urine.
3: On the fly.
10: On the fly.
4: Scientists hope the low-energy process will allow them to remove the water from urine while retaining high levels of nutrients, and they'll be able to use them for fertilizer. Would you use your... We use manure right now. Why not urine?
3: Yeah, but...
10: Not human.
3: Manure won't work, right?
4: No.
3: Or
4: it's
3: will
4: cow
3: it?
4: Manure,
3: will
4: but...
10: Oh, did you see the video of the...
3: I wrote it. What?
10: I think it was a truck. I think it was a... what do they call the honey wagons?
3: Yeah. Mm-hmm. They clean out the port-a-johns.
10: That got hit by the train?
3: I did.
6: Oh, my gosh.
3: It was all over my timeline.
6: Did it explode?
10: Yeah.
3: Yeah. And the driver's okay, but he was...
6: Thank goodness for that.
3: He was pretty badly hurt.
10: Yeah, it was... they need to mark some of these intersections a little better.
4: Yeah.
10: Yeah, that, it's rough.
6: Train...
10: I mean, it almost looks like a movie effect because you can see everything flying.
3: Well, now isn't that?
10: And there was a railroad a fanatic that was just watching.
3: Doesn't
10: it really hit the fan?
3: Doesn't
7: railroad fanatic?
3: Shouldn't the driver have seen the train tracks?
4: You would have thought.
10: I think that there were some woods
3: to
10: his left.
3: You're going to defend?
10: Yeah,
3: this guy.
10: I mean it. They need to have, bells and red
6: things. They should have lowering barriers and bells that go off.
10: There wasn't one at
11: and
10: that
11: you'd
10: one.
11: Still drive right through it.
4: Have you
11: what
4: seen
11: the hell
4: video?
11: Was that?
4: Have you seen the video of the hippopotamus at the zoo? There's a mom, and she's got her little toddler, and they're standing there, and the hippopotamus is looking at him, and she's like, oh, look at the cute hippo. And there's no glass barrier. It's just they're pretty close,
3: fence.
4: Is what I'm saying.
10: Oh, no.
4: And the hippo turns around and just, when hippos go,
10: they spin the tail.
4: And it's all over them. It's horrific. Yeah. Yikes.
10: Josh, do we? Is this the train here? Josh, look up there. There's the truck coming out of the woods there.
3: And there's the driver magooing around.
10: Yeah. And then, boom.
4: Gosh, is that guy okay?
7: Is he alive? That was
3: he's alive, but he
10: look at it.
3: Everywhere.
10: I mean, there's
3: all sadly injured.
10: That liquid manure like pouring crazy. Everywhere. Cool train.
0: Where did that train come from? This should be. This is.
4: Those woods were pretty. There should have been a crossing.
10: There's no barrier there. Yeah.
3: No gate. No whistles. No bells.
10: No, it's the ones where you see the people go around the gate.
3: Sure.
10: I don't feel bad for them. If you're that stupid, guess what?
4: Yeah.
10: It's
3: well, if you can't,
10: your time's up.
3: Pay attention. You get that close to a railroad track, and you're not aware a train is right there. Why don't you stop?
6: How were there no... I've never seen that, even in the most rural areas.
3: Oddly, they don't all have crossing signs.
6: Man!
4: Yeah.
3: That's true.
6: Well, you guys have all seen it. I have not.
3: It's hard to believe. Hey, Tom, don't you find it hard to believe, Tom, that someone has never seen a railroad crossing without a sign on it?
10: There are many of them.
3: I've seen them all the time. That must be really stupid.
10: What we were talking about was... This guy's going to make... fertilizer out of human urine? Is that the idea here?
6: Mm-hmm. Why not?
4: Why not?
10: Okay.
3: Let's grind us up and make Soylent Green. Let's get this over with.
6: Mm-hmm.
3: Check it out. I'm getting my stuff. I'm getting out of here.
4: A retired electrician is spending his time building supersized versions of everyday household items.
10: Love this.
4: Mr. Steve Wainwright creates huge sculptures of dice, playing cards, electrical plugs, padlocks, even a retractable measuring tape.
6: Isn't that amusing?
4: Nicknamed Mr. Big Stuff. Uh-huh. The 62-year-old is now...
5: Mr. Big Stuff! Who do you think you are?
4: Has now made 20 installations.
8: This is a pencil, but it's 6 feet tall.
9: See? It's bigger.
4: And he has a 5-foot-tall, 3-foot-tall cassette tape.
6: No.
4: Yeah.
10: He's got a nice store.
4: Where is this? It
3: you
4: doesn't say where.
3: You've got to be kidding me.
6: In hell.
12: Bigville.
10: you've ever seen the Big and Tall hardware store? It's right next to the Big and Tall store.
3: I can only use for the Big and Tall hardware.
6: I like when people retire and you just, that's it.
3: Yeah.
6: They don't bother the world with things like this.
10: It's fun.
6: Of course.
3: And then I made a ruler.
10: This would be a good Hallmark movie.
4: Oh my and then God!
10: Then he meets a lady that just makes little tiny stuff. Look, you made a giant stool. I made a little baby stool.
5: I have a microscopic.
6: At first, at first glance, they have nothing in common.
3: What?
4: You didn't want to leave.
10: I'm going to do something like this when I retire.
4: What? You're going to make big things?
10: No, I'm going to be in my basement doing a show just like this, but I'll just have dummies of you guys.
4: You're doing it now.
3: Yeah, yeah. only we're still here.
4: We are still here.
10: Puppet versions of you. I'll press the button.
4: That's why you had the puppets made, isn't it? Admit it.
10: That'd be very handy. Thanks so much for joining us. These are the O'Reilly Auto Parts Studios. 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

Evanescence, who will you follow on Miskin's Rock Station Q106? I'm Spin, and that's part of opening up our time together with me, which will include The 90s at Noon, brought to you by Game Day Men's Health of Brighton, The Feeding Frenzy, Quick and Dirty at 1:30 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commercial free Q fish out of The Bob and Tom Show, which has some of the latest for Five Figure Death Punch and some Rob Zombie and the Saving Abel. 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

0: Five Finger Death Punch featuring Baby Metal, The End is on Michigan's Rock Station Q106. We are going to play some Battle Axes. Two guitars are down, but three still remain that you can win the Mammoth, the I Prevail, and the POD. But you can't win none if you don't sign up for Battle Axes, brought to you by Campus Oil and Auto Maintenance on Homer Street in Lansing. So make that happen. We have Eva Under Fire on the way after Rob Zombie. Living Dead Girl is in Commercial Free Q on Michigan's Rock Station, Q106.
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Evil Under Fire with Maria Brinkov in this moment. 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I'm Spin. 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
2: Hello?
0: Hello, this is Span with Q106. I'm looking for Joshua if they're available.
2: Oh, this is.
0: Hey, Joshua, maybe you've heard of us playing a game called Battle Axe. 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Have you heard?
2: Oh, yeah. Let me pull over real quick so I can
0: do this safely.
2: Pull up the... Yeah.
0: Thank you. Thank you. I appreciate it.
2: Yeah. All right. Let's get this right. Pull up my board here. Let's see. I will go with E4.
0: E is in everyone and the number 4, correct?
2: That's the one.
0: E is in everyone and the number 4 sits in a very interesting place where a lot of different crossroads can hit, a lot of different crossroads that maximize your potential to take home a guitar. So let me look at E is in everyone and number 4 and examine it closely. And I put up my periscope and I look and I examine, is there a guitar there that you might strike, that you might take one home? No, it's a miss, unfortunately.
2: You get every time.
0: Yeah, I'm kind of a dick. I appreciate it. Yes, I am.
2: It's all good, man.
0: No, but thanks for playing. And, of course, you could still be called again, shucks. Ray Ray's been called 3 times. So
2: yeah, I noticed that.
0: The random number generator does what it does. We show no favorites. We just go where it goes. And you could be called again and have another chance at these guitars and Battle Axe is brought to you by Campus Oil and Auto Maintenance, okay?
2: All right, thanks, man.
0: I forgot to turn off the sonar because I like it so much, but we'll keep it going. In commercial-free queue, we're going to do this again, though, in Battle Axe at 12:30, 2:30, and 4:30. 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

Saliva, ladies and gentlemen, on Miskin's Rock Station, Q106. I'm Span. We're getting close to that new bear tooth after Black Sabbath. War Pigs is in commercial free Q on Miskin's Rock Station, Q106.

Beartooth free on Miskin's Rock Station, Q106. I'm Spanny. You know what's free? Winning an autographed guitar. And Battle Axe is brought to you by Canvas Oil and Auto Maintenance on Homer Street in Lansing. And I'm going to tell you exactly how to do it after Judas Priest, Living After Midnight. It's on Q106.

0: on Michigan's Rock Station, Q106. 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And Gregory Farr of Eaton Rapids last night took down the Bush Guitar round 2:30. Mike Falls of Jackson round 4:30 last week sometime took down the Ghost, but we still have POD, I Prevail, and Mammoth, which is Wolfgang Van Halen's from his father's Eddie Van Halen line. Which means you still have a chance, but only if you signed up at Q106FM.com. 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
16: It's the Storm Tracker 6 forecast on Q106.
17: I'm Storm Tracker 6 meteorologist Katie Nicolau. Here's a look at your forecast. Today we'll see scattered showers and storms popping up across the area, and in the afternoon those could be severe. The main threat will be damaging wind gusts, though there is still an isolated tornado risk and the potential for hail. All of that's with high temperatures in the low 80s today, and then overnight lows near 50 with a few isolated showers tonight.
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Metallica, Sad But True on Michigan's Rock Station, Q106. I got that Van Halen coming after Bill Murray's team up with A Day to Remember. Always Let You Down is on Q106.

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0: Rock Station, Q106. I'm Span, and going out to Empire Motors of Lansing on MLK just north of 96 to meet up with Hannah from Ingham County Animal Control and Shelter is always a pleasure, even if the dog's a little weird. But for the most part, the dogs she brings aren't weird, and it's always fun to make them our pet of the week. So please watch the videos we make on our Facebook page if you're looking to adopt. What am I talking about? You should watch the video anyway, because we have a good old time playing with that dog, showing off a car, the good people over at Empire. But if you're looking to adopt the dog, make sure you watch that video to make sure it fits what you're doing. And please be patient. Don't just pick it because it was there and today's the day or for whatever day that is for the pet of the week. And you're just going to grab a dog. No. Watch the video. Let us tell you about the dog. And then make a solid decision. Go down to Ingham and go through the process to take home the dog for free. Thanks to Empire covering the adoption fees with Q106.
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From Ashes to New Drag, me on Michigan's Rock Station, Q106. I got your 90s at noon, brought to you by Game Day Men's Health of Brighton and Feeding Frenzy up after Lincoln Park. 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

0: 3 days grace. 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I'm Span. That opens up our feeding frenzy where you can send me your request the whole noon hour to 1 o'clock by texting frenzy to 517-694-QB06. Frenzy to 517-694-7106. But that, of course, means it's also time for...
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0: 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They deliver a modern, personalized approach that helps you feel stronger, sharper, and more in control of your health. Your comeback starts now. I'm Span, and... Oh, buddy. Megadeth's Train of Consequences kind of hits me in the feels, because I am a horrible gambler. I am horrible. I will lose. If I'm gambling by myself, I will lose. If somebody else is good or even remotely capable, I'll be okay. But if it's just me, mush. All the way, I stink at gambling. But I know when to quit. So what happens when you don't? Well, then comes the Train of Consequences, which may be based on the life of Megadeth drummer Nick Menza's gambling problem, but I'm sure Dave Mustaine just took inspiration from something else entirely. Totally. When he made Train of Consequences about what it's like when you gamble and you lose and you feel like you have to keep gambling in hopes that you get your money back, even though you know that's a false desire, that you'll probably fall flat on your face, or worse, you keep gambling because you can't get off the train and now you're on the tracks and it's coming for you. And you lose all your money, and holy smokes, is that an awful way to live. But that's the story told by Megadeth from their album, Euthanasia, in 1994. Train of Consequences is your 90s at Noon, brought to you by Game Day Mel's Health of Brighton, Michigan's Rock Station, Q106.

Black Label Society, name and blood on Miskin's Rock Station, Q106. I'm Span, and we have a show coming for you that is free and fun and hoping to reignite a tradition of acoustic shows.

0: We have bands come through and play for free for you. And this one's happening Thursday in the afternoon. Doors open at 2 at the Green Door in Lansing for the Autumn Kings Unplugged Show. All ages, cost nothing to get in. You want to go in and bend an elbow, as Terry says. You can do that while you have fun enjoying a free show. And you get to meet a band before they're so huge they won't do these types of things anymore. Because they are definitely going to be huge. They got a massive team behind them. They're working their behinds off. They've performed in Michigan 4 times, I believe, in the last 2 years. And this will be the 5th. And then eventually we'll get them at Gray Wall with some bands. It's going to be bananas, but help us kick off the reintroduction of the acoustic show with Autumn Kings, Green Door, 2 o'clock Thursday with Michigan's Rock Station, Q106.
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1: It's the Storm Tracker 6 forecast on Q106.
2: I'm Storm Tracker 6 meteorologist Katie Nicolau. Here's a look at your forecast. Today we'll see scattered showers and storms popping up across the area, and in the afternoon those could be severe. The main threat will be damaging wind gusts, though there is still an isolated tornado risk and the potential for hail. All that's with high temperatures in the low 80s today, and then overnight lows near 50 with a few isolated showers tonight.
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0: Boys and Talk Dirty to Me on Michigan's Rock Station, Cubit 06. I'm Spanner. Are we going to give away one of these guitars?
1: Drop that bomb.
2: Hello,
0: this is Span with Cubit 06. I'm looking for Carissa if they're available.
2: Yeah, this is she.
0: Hey, Carissa, you want to play some Battle Axes brought to you by Canvas Oil and Auto Maintenance?
2: Sure.
0: All right, so when you're ready, head on over to Cubit06FM.com, take a look at the board, and give me your coordinate, please.
2: All right, I'm there. I'm just waiting for it to load.
0: No worries.
2: Let's do I-5.
0: I as in indigo and the number 5, correct?
2: Correct.
0: I as in indigo and the number 5, getting right up in the middle, breaking up a whole bunch of empty spaces where somewhere a guitar might be lurking, a guitar that you could take home, a guitar you could hold on to, a guitar you could show your friends, a guitar you could be proud of, but you'd have to hit first, and this is a miss, sorry.
2: Okay.
0: So good luck on getting called again and having another chance to go, because it absolutely could happen. And Battle Axe is brought to you by Canvas Oil and Auto Maintenance on Homer Street in Lansing. So thanks, Carissa, and have yourself a lovely day.
2: Thanks, Ben. You too.
0: Doing it again at 2:30 and 4:30. Got to give these guitars away, but can't give them to you if you don't first sign up for Battle Axe at Cubit06FM.com. 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You might want to make that happen. I'm going to get you the latest from 7 Dust after Puddle of Mud. Blurry is on Michigan's Rock Station, Cubit 06.

Offspring self-esteem on Michigan's Rock Station Q106. I'm Span, and the Terry World Tour continues. I got the deets for you after 7 Dust, Unbreakables on Q106.

0: 7 Dust Unbreakable on Miskin's Rock Station Q106. I'm Span, and Terry is going to be at Dan Sperry at Awaken Haunted Attractions Saturday night, 6 p.m. Go through, hang out, see a bananas ass show, say hi to Terry, and have yourself a good time with Miskin's Rock Station Q106 at Awaken Haunted Attractions.
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The warning, kerosene on Michigan Rock Station Q106. I'm Spam. We're getting real close to that quick and dirty at 1:30, where you could win your way into JCW Wrestling at Great Wall Hall May 24th and get a big penny of the truck getting bridge t-shirt playing the quick and dirty at 1:30 on Michigan Rock Station Q106. But first, I've got to give you that latest from the Pretty Reckless after Default. Wasting My Time is on Q106.

The Pretty Reckless When I Wake Up on Michigan Rock Station, KBL6. I'm spanning a little bit later this hour. We're going to get quick and dirty at 1:30 for your chance to win your way into JCW Wrestling. They'll be at Great Wall Hall May 24th, where you can be with your Big Pen in the Truck Getting Bridge t-shirt or Superior Color and Collision in Lansing, too. If you answer my question true about Nirvana. But first, we got to talk about you winning these autographed guitars after Jimmy Eat World. The Middle is on Michigan's Rock Station, KBL6.

Shine down, dance, kid, dance on Michigan's Rock Station, Q106. I'm Span, and Battle Axes is your chance to win autographed guitars. Two have been sunk. Gregory Farr of Eaton Rapids nailed the bush, and Mike Falls of Jackson got the ghost one on day two. But Battle Axes is brought to you by Campus Oil and Auto Maintenance on Homer Street in Lansing, still has guitars for you to win. 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
2: It's the Storm Tracker 6 forecast on Q106.
19: I'm Storm Tracker 6 meteorologist Katie Nicolau. Here's a look at your forecast. Today we'll see scattered showers and storms popping up across the area, and in the afternoon those could be severe. The main threat will be damaging wind gusts, though there is still an isolated tornado risk and the potential for hail. All of that's with high temperatures in the low 80s today, and then overnight lows near 50 with a few isolated showers tonight.
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0: You damn right it is. It's that game where you answer a rock news question correctly by text for a chance to win your way into a show. And this week I got tickets for JCW Wrestling. They're going to be at Great Wall Hall May 24th, where you could be with your big Penny the Truck Eating Bridge t-shirt from Superior Color and Collision in Lansing 2. If you answer my question true about Nirvana. See, and I hesitate. I'm just going to kill the music. Guys, so, in one of the states in this here union, some investigators got together, a private one and some other guys, and they looked over the evidence, and they, along with a police captain, kind of believed that the investigation into the death of Kurt Cobain was botched, and that it should probably be redone. More than likely will not be, but they suspect it is a murder. So here we are a whole bunch of years later, and folks still think that Kurt Cobain's death might actually be a murder. And I am not invested on whether they're going to figure all that out. That is something other people can really weigh on. The thing I take from this is that the life of Kurt Cobain over the course of like 3 albums was so monumental. People are still discussing his death. I think there's still a Church of Kurt Cobain out there somewhere on the West Coast. I don't even know. What I do know is the state these investigators are doing this talking in. Text the name of the state where these investigators reside that think that Kurt Cobain's death wasn't a suicide, that it was actually a murder. Text the name of the state to 517-694-QN06, 517-694-7106, the name of the state these investigators live in that think the death of Kurt Cobain is a murder. Text that for your chance to win your way into JCW Wrestling at Great Wall May 24th. 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

Metallica, Fade to Black on Michigan's Rock Station, Q106. I'm spinning. I'm going to be out and about having to do with Metallica on Saturday, and I'll explain after Dead Sugar's latest, Inland the Prey, on Michigan's Rock Station, Q106.

0: Sugar Inland LaPrey on Miskin's Rock Station Q106. I'm Span, and I'm going to be at the Four Horsemen Saturday night. Doors at 7, and they're going to be at Gray Wall Hall, tearing it up, making you feel like you're at a Metallica show, but back here at home for way cheaper and for far less driving. So if you'd like to hear some Metallica tunes and hang out, join me at Gray Wall Hall. 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

Five Finger Death Punch out of the storm on Miskin's Rock Station Q106. Brand new. My God, does it hit like a thunderclap. I'm Span. I got the 2K2 coming after Hinder. Get Stoned is on Q106.

0: Lansing Zone of Virtue, Death at the Altar on Michigan Rock Station, Cubit 06. I'm Span, and you know how sometimes I pick bands as you wouldn't ordinarily hear on Cubit 06 because they're my favorite? Well, this is the opposite, so let's go back in time.
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0: I would not choose this song if I were not on the radio. I would not go looking for this album. I would not go looking for this band. Does that mean their art is invalid? No. What it means is I am indifferent to their art, but if you've listened to Terry and myself in the 3 to 7 time, you've heard what I had to say about Ghost and Volbeat, and this band very much sits in that space. But this station is definitely not about my taste, it's about yours. And some of y'all really like this band. And so I am giving you, from their album in 2000 called Bizarre, this is the Insane Clown Posse with their cover of Sly Fox's Let's Go All the Way for your 2K and 2 on Miss Kids Rock Station Q106. And don't you dare ever say I don't give you nothing.

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Turnstile, look out for me on Michigan's Rock Station, Q106. I'm Span, and well now, we do have a show, a free show, a local show, a kick-ass show, that's also part of a tradition that once was the acoustic show. And we want to bring it back. We've invited Autumn Kings to do the honors, and they graciously accepted. And so they will be at the Green Door in Lansing to perform for you for free Thursday. Doors open at 2 o'clock, and I don't think you understand what it means for a band to perform for free, because they could be at home talking to their girlfriends, hanging out with their pets. They could be on tour making money with a band. They could be seeing family members. They could be grocery shopping. They could be looking for a new house that their girl probably definitely wants, or moving into the house that she bought for her own money that he's like, he or she is like, hell yeah, this is where I want to stay. All of these are life choices.

0: that they have to put on hold to do things like play shows. And in this case, they're doing it for free. So how about you come check out their efforts at the Green Door Thursday? Doors are at 2. We'd love to see you for the return of the acoustic show tradition with Autumn Kings with Michigan's Rock Station Q106.
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1: It's the Storm Tracker 6 forecast on Q106.
22: I'm Storm Tracker 6 meteorologist Katie Nicolau. Here with a look at your forecast. Today we'll see scattered showers and storms popping up across the area, and in the afternoon those could be severe. The main threat will be damaging wind gusts, though there is still an isolated tornado risk and the potential for hail. All of that's with high temperatures in the low 80s today, and then overnight lows near 50 with a few isolated showers tonight.
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0: Foo Fighters, The Pretender on Miskin's Rock Station Q106. I'm Span, and it's time for our 2:30 call.
1: Drop that bomb.
2: Hello, this is David.
0: Hey, David, it's Span with Q106. How you doing, man?
2: Good. How are you, brother?
0: Good, man. I'm looking to play some Battle Axes, brought to you by Campus Oil and Auto Maintenance. Are you available to play?
2: I am.
0: All right, man. When you're ready, take a look at the board and give me your coordinate, please.
2: All right. Just a moment here. Let's go with I-3.
0: I as in indigo and the number 3, correct?
2: Correct.
0: Okay, I as in indigo and the number 3. You are the second person today to hit this little group of blank spots. And you're kind of thinking something might be there, right?
2: Correct.
0: You're kind of hoping something might be there, right?
2: Hopefully.
0: Well, I mean, I'm looking at that indigo 3. And I'm looking and I'm hoping that maybe you would hit a guitar. And if you did, you get to go again. So maybe you could take a guitar home and make somebody so excited to know that you want a guitar from Q106, which is good, because it hit! So, you have hit with Indigo 3. You have a 33% chance of nailing the second shot. So no pressure. What is that second shot going to be?
2: Let's go with I-4.
0: I as in indigo and the number 4. Well, see, yes, now sir. I really got to be a jerk, because I always like to tease people and let them think they're going to get a hit. And the whole deal of me doing that is, as I raise my voice and I get more excited, maybe you'll hit and maybe you'll take home a guitar. But it's a myth, unfortunately. Sorry, man.
2: That's all good.
0: Thank you for playing along with my jerkishness. And maybe you'll be called again and have another shot at another guitar, or maybe even this one. The random number generator does what it does. But good luck on that, David. And thanks for playing.
2: Yeah, thank you.
0: Yeah, thank you so much for being good sports about this, people, because I'm certainly not being a good sport about how I tell you you lost. But we're having some fun, and Battle Axe is brought to you by Campus Oil and Auto Maintenance. And if you'd like to, well, maybe get moved around a bit and hopes you'll win, sign up at Q106FM.com. We're doing it again at 4:30 and throughout the week till we get these guitars gone. Here's Twisted Sister. We're not going to take it on Michigan's Rock Station, Q106.

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White Stripe, Seven Nation Army, on Michigan's Rock Station, Cupid 06. I'm Span, and when Terry and I were trying to figure out which band would be a good kickoff to rejuvenate our acoustic show tradition, we wanted to go someplace to find the perfect band for that. You. And so we did. I'll explain after Autumn Kings, Gone, Gone, Gone, on Michigan's Rock Station, Cupid 06.

0: Thursday at the Green Door, see that band perform an acoustic version of that song, Gone, Gone, Gone, from Autumn Kings on Michigan's Rock Station, QN06, doors at 2, Thursday at the Green Door. 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But how did we know that that band might be a good selection? 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

Evanescence, who will you follow on Miskin Rock Station Q106? I'm Span, and I will be joining Terry next after Godsmack Whatever on Miskin Rock Station Q106.

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2: Like, what are you doing over there?
3: Could you possibly have Freudian slip anymore?
2: Pass to the left. Anyhow, before you got into radio, now you worked other gigs, you know, did you ever work in like an industrial or like factory type setting?
3: No, not once.
2: Okay, I did a little bit of it. I did some factory work. I did some warehouse work.
3: I'm jealous. I would have actually earned more money.
2: I was in way better shape back then, I'll tell you that.
3: I'll bet.
2: but here's the thing, man. In those environments, and really every work environment, safety is important today. So today, you could call me Safety. That's right. We're going to be doing safety today in the 3 at 3. It's like a musical OSHA inspection.
3: How did I not see this coming? Oh, my God.
2: I'm a pile of dad jokes in a trench coat. We're going to start with John Bush era anthrax. This is Safe Home. 3 at 3, Q106.

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1: Oh, yo, hi. I just filled out my resume. Anybody else hiring?
0: It's Michigan's Rock Station Q106, back on task. 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
0: 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It's safe. Tea today in the 3 of 3. Well, we've got an open flame in the studio. We're not passing our OSHA inspection.
1: Not
0: either.
1: At all.
0: But well, at least we got music to help us.
1: And we smell good as hell.
0: That's right. This is actually a very pleasant candle.
1: Hot chocolate, baby.
0: Ooh, I like it. Very cool. Okay, so we got Shine Down Safe and Sound, Anthrax's Safe Home before that. And for our third safe selection, we're going to dig into the upper Midwest underground a little bit. This band comes from the land of 1,000 lakes, although I am contractually obligated to say, as someone who lived in Wisconsin for 18 years, Wisconsin has a lot more lakes than Minnesota, like way more.
1: As someone who's been living in Michigan his whole life, Michigan has a lot more lakes than both of y'all.
0: No, okay, well, we got
1: Lake fight!
0: We got ourselves in a lake measuring contest here. We'll see who's got the knots. Anyhow, these guys come straight out of Minneapolis, St. Paul. They are called the Fail Safe. This is Ghost of You. Very safe 3 of 3 today on Q106.

0: Michigan's rock station, Michigan's Metallica station, Q106. I'm Terry Stevens. He is Span.
1: They're due for a song at some point. I don't know what they're messing around about. Go ahead and announce the album and drop that mess and get a tour going.
0: But they have 8 million songs that are already popular. They're fine. They can take their time. They
1: give
0: can take
1: me their time. More. I'm an insatiable consumer of musical artistry.
0: Just like the Q World Order. Now, here's the thing. Predicting the weather in Michigan, that's a fool's errand. It's like, what, 80 degrees today? It's going to be like 50 tomorrow.
1: Yeah, man. Any forecast past like 17 hours is all lies.
0: So here's the thing. Neither Span nor myself are meteorologists. We won't attempt to predict the weather here. And we're not going to attempt to predict what songs you like. Like, we're not psychic. So this is why we need you to participate in the Q World Order. Although, if you are psychic, I'd like for you and I to have a shot before the Powerball drawing tomorrow. But all that is to say, please participate in the Q World Order. And look, we get it, yo. Dude, I had to fill up the Q106 truck over the weekend.
1: Uh-huh.
0: Now, this is a 2006 Ford F-150.
1: Oh, boy.
0: I wasn't filling it up with my gas card. I filled it up with the station's gas
1: Thank
0: card.
1: Thank God.
0: So this thing's got a 25-gallon tank.
1: Ooh.
0: And, like, bro, I'm used to driving. I drive, like, a four-banger, right? And, like,
1: me too.
0: I fill my gas tank with next to nothing.
1: Me too.
0: And I've got a short commute. And this Q106 truck, like, I put a house payment in that thing, man. That was, so here's the thing.
1: Not cool.
0: I know enough folks there's a lot of folks who have way longer commutes than me that have way bigger cars than me. So we want to help you out. So we've got two Q World Order music surveys going on right now. One of them is our usual, like, new music survey. It's pretty short. You'll knock it out if it takes you longer than 5 minutes to rate these songs, you're overthinking it.
1: Yeah, come on. Move ahead. Move along.
0: Go with your gut, right? So $100 gift card that you can spend on whatever you want, probably gas, and $200 worth of Michigan Lottery scratchers. But we're also rating all of our old songs as well. Like Metallica, Master of Puppets. I mean, popular song, but who knows? Maybe there was a great puppet crisis that I was unaware of, and this song has fallen off the vine a little bit. So,
1: or maybe they're sick of the ones they really already know and want anesthesia pulling teeth.
0: There we go. See? That's what we. That's why we test our
1: Please
0: old...
1: don't. Please, dear God, don't.
0: That's a great face, so I don't know why you hating. All right, so real talk, though. This music survey is a lot longer, but with that said, you've got until the end of June to finish it. If you just knocked out a few songs every time you had to be seated in the bathroom for a while, you'll be done with this thing in no time. And there's 500 freaking dollars waiting for you at the end.
1: I do some of my most productive work on that spot, so yeah.
0: Just glad you sanitize your phone when you get out. But okay, real talk though, fam. By the way, thank you to our friends at Better Noise Records for giving us a bunch of gift cards in turn to pass along to you. But knock out those music surveys so we can put some extra bucks in your pocket. 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
1: yeah,
0: may want to give them a shout.
1: Might want to look into that.
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3: It's the Storm Tracker 6 forecast on Q106.
19: Partly cloudy to mostly cloudy skies throughout the overnight hours tonight, with lows dropping into the lower 50s and highs, unfortunately suffering from the system too, only reaching the lower 60s for tomorrow. This is despite those partly cloudy to mostly clear skies during the afternoon and evening hours. For Storm Tracker 6, I'm meteorologist Daniel Nemus.
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0: He is mysterious. He is losing his voice. He is president. I'm losing my voice. His voice is fine. That's president. Destroy me. It's on Michigan's Rock Station, Q106. I'm Terry Stevens, along with my various histamines, apparently. He's Stan.
1: Yeah, I got to clear my voice before he turned the microphone on, so.
0: Look at you being a professional. I'm a hack and a fraud, but at least I play games. Terry's triple plays one of them. We'll see if Span can solve this one. That's brought to you by Roach Home Improvement, but first it is Blind Melon, No Rain on Q106.

0: 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I'm Terry Stevens. He's Spam.
1: I sure am.
0: He's already jumped into the Q World Order to downvote every Volbeat song and every Ghost song. If you want to save him, you better help.
1: I can neither confirm nor deny that I have been involved in this behavior, but if I was, it definitely wasn't under my name.
0: Yeah, okay, Michael. Okay, I know.
1: No, I wasn't using that one. One of my other ones is Aloysius.
0: I love it. Wait, what does Aloysius have a last name as well?
1: I have no idea. I switched the names around, so my last name could be Williams. It can be Cox, K-O-X. It can be SpaghettiOs, which I have had as a last name.
0: Like, you go to the coffee place and you order it, and they're like, what's the name? And you tell them SpaghettiOs?
1: I would do stuff like that when I was actively trying to flirt with the baristas, but I am not flirting with the baristas because I am very much flirting with one person right now. Mm. But when I was in my flirtation phase, yes, I would put all this, giggle, giggle, what's that name? I don't know, it's a silly name. What's your name? Boom! It's done! It's done! You're welcome, free tits, sucker.
0: I feel like we need to have you do like a dating advice podcast. Wait, hold on. Before we do, did that ever work?
1: I never have done a dating advice podcast.
0: But
1: you're talking about
0: did the SpaghettiOs thing work? Did you get her number?
1: Hell yeah! What are you talking about?
0: Wow.
1: Okay, first of all, I am good at this because I choose my subjects carefully. Also, I'm hilarious.
0: Okay.
1: Here's the question you really should ask. Was the number to her? Oh. Well, I got a few Domino's connections.
0: Yeah, I guess, you know, some people are inspired by Cyrano de Bergerac, and some people, you know, get inspired by Chef Boyardee. And look, if you're going to use the pasta chef, you're going to get connected to the pizza place.
1: However,
0: you kind of have that coming, dude.
1: Hey, man, if you're going to find a way to talk to a lady, man, sometimes you got to get creative.
0: You know what helps? Having a pair of concert tickets to a hot show. Let's see if we can make that happen.
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0: 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This afternoon on Terry's Triple Play, we are giving away a pair of tickets to see Vanna at Graywall Hall on May 30th. That's like a week from this Saturday. That is going to be a banger on the show.
1: I can't wait to be there. It's going to be bananas.
0: Hell yeah. All right, Terry's Triple Play is an easy game. Span is going to say three words. You find one word that you can combine with each of those three words to form new words or new phrases. When you figure out the answer, text it to 517-694-7106. That is 517-694-Q106, and get ready to win. With that said, Span, what are our Terry's Triple Play clues for this afternoon?
1: End, as in the not the beginning, the end. Boot, as in the boot I will shove up someone's behind who figures this out before I do. And it, Pennywise, it.
0: There you go. Or like Mike Patton said in that one Faith No More song, epic. It's it. What is it? It's one of the clues in Terry's Triple Play is what it is. You want it all, but you can't have it, Span. It's in your face, but you can't grab it. And that by that, I mean the answer to Terry's Triple Play.
1: There is no eye roll emoji in life. But think of what it looks like in your brain, and that is what my face is doing right now.
0: So the clues, again, are end, boot, and it. All right, if you know the word that's connected to all three of those words.
1: Is it sp?
0: No, Span. It has to be an actual word. Text it to 517-694-7106. 517-694-Q106, and get ready to win.
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0: Caleb Chomo, Beartooth Free. It's on Michigan's Rock Station, Q106. I'm Terry Stevens. He is Span.
1: I am.
0: I'm still trying to figure out how this Spaghetti Goes thing ever worked for you there.
1: Uh-huh.
0: So in addition to the coffee shop, where else would you use this this thing?
1: Anytime you're walking into a restaurant and you have to leave a name because there's a long list, especially with the hostesses, the problem is you have to be careful because I worked in restaurants.
0: Okay.
1: Restaurants who can't make hostesses, who can't turn girls into waitresses because they're under 18.
0: Mm.
1: And because I have a soul and I'm a good person, I would not traffic in that space.
0: So Span's not going to Epstein Island anytime soon.
1: No,
0: that's what you're trying to say.
1: Well, if I did, it would be with weaponry.
0: My man, that's what I'm talking about.
1: Lots of weaponry.
0: So
1: yes.
0: Did you develop at any point of these various places, did you develop a reputation as SpaghettiOs? Do people still sing the legend of SpaghettiOs walking in?
1: No, I use different names all the time.
0: Okay.
1: Like, I didn't want to just do SpaghettiOs because I wanted people to, like, see me, and you know you've got them when you walk in and they start giggling. It's like, oh, yeah, let me crack my knuckles and get ready.
0: So you were well-behaved, though, so you didn't walk in and people didn't go, uh-oh, SpaghettiOs is what you're telling me. I know it took a while to get there, but we got there.
1: I can't believe I fell into that!
0: Candlebox Now with Far Behind, it's on Q106.

0: From Ashton, that was Drag Me on Michigan's Rock Station, Q106. I'm Span saying from a lot.
1: That's right. And I'm Terry Stevens from. Seriously, Matt Brandeberry, what are you doing to us, man?
0: Man, can they just take the word? I don't even know what type of word that is. Is it a preposition?
1: Conjunction?
0: I don't know. Just get from out of there. Just be Ashton.
1: It's been a long time since Schoolhouse Rock.
0: Yes, it has. That.
1: All right, coming up, we're going to see if we can wrangle our way around the English language long enough to give you the answer to Terry's Triple Play, brought to you by Roach Home Improvement. And then, I don't know, it's anyone's guess what the weather's going to do. It'll be 80 again. Will it be 50? Will it snow tomorrow?
0: Will it tear down half the trees in my neighborhood, including, and put all the tree limbs in my front yard? I don't know.
1: We'll see what Storm Tracker 6 has to say about that in a sec. Also, Katie Nicolau, if you got a chainsaw laying around, Span, could I have you stop by?
0: Gas power. The electric one just don't cut it.
1: In the meantime,

0: Bad Omens, Dying to Love. It's on Michigan's Rock Station, Q106 Overdrive. It is all the rock you need for the ride home. I'm Terry Stevens. He is Span.
1: I am.
0: Coming up, we're going to play another round of Battle Axes. And Span, there's a hit on the board, a singular hit with no new hit next to it.
1: Sure was. And I have to say, people, you have been delightful in enduring my endless deriding of you. I have been so teasatory and just mean-spirited and cruel, just getting you thinking maybe you got that hit, maybe that guitar belongs to you. And Dave, the most recent one, was a real good sport as I led him right down the path on the yoink thing right out from underneath him.
0: It's telling you, man. It's like dealing with a cartoon villain some days.
1: It is, man.
0: All right, so here's the deal, fam. I'm looking at the game board right now. I mean, this is like a 50-50 shot this afternoon.
1: Yes,
0: too,
1: it is.
0: Man.
1: Yes, it is.
0: The tension is high.
1: Please, miss.
0: Oh, don't do that. You're the meanest. All right, we are going
1: Is my mic on?
0: We're going to play the next round of Battle Axes in just a sec. 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All right, Span, what are today's Terry's triple play clues?
1: End as in not the beginning, boot as in footwear, and it as in Pennywise or the Stephen King book.
0: All right, so with that said, end, boot, it. The answer?
1: Das?
0: No.
1: I really like that movie Das Boot. I can never watch it again, but I thought Das might have it because Das End and Das It might be words I don't know, but what is it?
0: We usually don't do like German words in this one.
1: I'm desperate, man. I'm desperate.
0: The answer? Leg. L-E-G. Leg. Like legend. Bootleg. And legit. He's so salty right now. He's saltier than his namesake SpaghettiOs, let me tell you. If you text him...
1: You ruined that for all time. You and your dank daddy jokes.
0: If you texted LEG to 517-694-Q106 before 4:15, take a look at your phone. You may have just won tickets to see Vana at Gray Wall Hall. don't talk to me like you haven't been done doing the piracy. You know what bootlegging is.
1: I know. It's just, I can't believe it was right there, and I just... Ugh.
0: The funny thing is... we were talking about my significant other getting an MRI on her leg, and we were just talking about that like 5 seconds before we started doing Terry's triple play.
1: Yeah,
0: I'm like, he's gonna get it this time, and nope.
1: I'm just glad her leg's okay, because I mean, it'd be fun, but it wouldn't be cool if she had like a peg leg situation. Like, it would be an entirely different. I mean,
0: it's either that or I'm discovering a new kink on Q106.
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14: Sundance is open Memorial Day, noon to 5.
15: It's the Storm Tracker 6 forecast on Q106. partly cloudy to mostly cloudy skies throughout the overnight hours tonight, with lows dropping into the lower 50s and highs, unfortunately suffering from the system too, only reaching the lower 60s for tomorrow. This is despite those partly cloudy to mostly clear skies during the afternoon and evening hours. For Storm Tracker 6, I'm meteorologist Daniel Nemus.
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0: Michigan's Rock Station, Q106 Overdrive. It is all the rock you need for the ride home with Terry and Span, and quite possibly an autographed guitar.
1: Drop that bomb.
2: Hello.
0: Hey, it's Terry and Span from Q106. We're looking for Adrian Ramirez of Lansing.
2: Hi, this is...
0: Adrian! You picked up the phone. That's the half the battle in this
3: Thank
0: game.
3: Thank God.
0: You were like, I'm sure this person's not trying to ask me about my extended warranty on my car. 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You're a trusting fellow there, Adrian.
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2: Sure, sign me up.
0: You know, I got a better offer. Would you like an autographed guitar, Adrian?
2: Hell yeah.
0: All right, bet. 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
0: 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I mean, they'll maintain your oil, too.
3: But see, you
0: Campus
3: shouldn't even oil have said that. Now you've put it out there, and we're going to mix it up.
0: I'm manifesting that.
3: 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Don't do this on Homer Street in Lansing.
0: Yes, accept no substitutes. All right, Adrian Ramirez. There is a hit on the board. If you've been following along, you know that this is a pretty crucial play for you right now in Battle Axes. So with a guitar, well, there's several guitars on the line, but with a guitar that's already got a hit on it on the line, Adrian Ramirez of Lansing, what is your Battle Axes coordinate?
2: I'm going to choose G4.
0: G as in gorilla and the number four.
2: Yes.
0: Adrian Ramirez of Lansing. G4! It's a miss.
3: Sorry, dog.
0: Adrian, well, tell you what, I don't want you getting down in the dumps about that. We're going to throw your name back in the hat here. You picked up your phone. That's half the battle. So we'll throw your name back in the hat, and perhaps we'll call you again tomorrow at 10:30, right after Bob and Tom, for another round of Battle Axes.
2: Sounds good. Thank you.
0: Thank you, buddy.
3: I didn't want to do this while we were talking to him, but
0: once again, Span's villainy. Yeah, you should know that Span's the one that plots out all the guitars on the board.
3: This
0: just delights him to know
3: it
0: him.
3: It does.
0: All right. You heard us. Battle Axes back tomorrow at 10:30 while Span cackles with glee.
3: It, scrubs.
0: We're going to enjoy something new from one of our Rock Lansing headliners on that main stage. New Nonpoint. Is it Q106?

0: Michigan's Metallica station, Q106 Overdrive. It is all the rock you need for the ride home. Brand new Nonpoint before that with their song about the deck that is currently dominating Magic the Gathering Arena Standard. Is it?
1: What?
0: That's what everybody else said to you, Span. But for my fellow Planeswalkers, blue-red is just, it's too much right now. Can't believe they didn't do any standard bans. Anyway.
1: I'm just going to sit here and look at you until you're ready.
0: If you have a successful dating life, unlike myself, here's what you do. Because you're not sitting and playing Magic the Gathering all the time. Take your significant other to Rock Lansing, where Nonpoint will be.
1: Fair enough.
0: There you go.
1: Fair
0: See, enough. I got there. Takes me a minute to get there.
1: You went deep into the Dorkville. I was like, oh, dear God. What, blue and red? What is this?
0: Here's the thing. The headliner of Rock Lansing has a song, again, about the toxic color combo that is dominating Magic Standard. But in other nerd news, Power Man 5000 is going to be there as well, man.
1: Yes.
0: Sci-fi, new metal. Are you kidding me?
1: That's kind of an intense dual lineup to close out your night. I mean, you're talking about a whole day of rock. Starting at like 11 or noon, and then you close it out with Power Man 5000 and then Nonpoint.
0: You're going to sleep good that night.
1: Oh.
0: We got to work you out, man. Hell, Heartsick's going to be there too, man. That's the thing I love about Rock Lansing. Paul Starr, the guy who puts it together, he makes it a point to showcase the underground scene around here too.
1: Yes, and he is desperate to make sure that you love rock as much as he does. So, even if you, whatever you feel about rock, as you're listening to us, clearly you got some feelings about it, you better bring your cheeks over to Jackson Field August 1st for Rock Lansing.
0: Going to be incredible. Check that lineup. 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

0: Black Label Society, name and blood. It's on Michigan's Rock Station, Q106. I'm Terry Stevens. He's Span.
1: I sure am.
0: So, Span, did you ever... Is there a word that you just didn't pronounce correctly for a long time, and then you learned at a much later age how to properly pronounce it?
1: Extol.
0: Extol?
1: I used to say... It's either extol or extol, but I would say extol.
0: Oh, okay.
1: Yeah, and I thought that was the right way, and I always wondered why people gave me weird looks when I said it. I was like, I'm saying it the right way.
0: I think
1: way.
0: You were in the neighborhood of it, at least. So,
1: yeah.
0: So, true story, back in the day, when I was a kid and I was in a band, our bassist, when this band first came out, okay? This band, one of the big four of grunge, when this band first came out, my drunk as hell bass player said, I don't know about this new band, Pierrel Jam. Pierrel.
1: All of y'all should have slapped him immediately. You should have slapped him immediately.
0: I mentioned he was drunk, right? Like, all the time. Anyhow, it's Jeremy on Q106.

0: They hail from Monterey, Mexico, the warning and kerosene on Michigan's rock station, Q106 Overdrive. I'm Terry Stevens. He is Span.
1: Their collective average height is like 5'1". It's adorable.
0: Oh, dude, they're killer live. Oh, my God, they're so good live.
1: I would, if they, when they pick up their guitars, just run, because they about to mess with your soul.
0: Right. Flashing back to a song that is awaiting your votes. Well, that one is, too. We got an older music survey in the Q World Order right now, brought to you by MotorCarsOnline.com. You could score $500 by rating this song. And, I mean, obviously, this song has stood the test of time, but I will point out, it's been around since, like, what, 1984? We have to be over halfway there now by now, Grandpa Bon Jovi. Speed up! Halfway there.
1: Oh,
0: come
1: my
0: on.
1: God.
0: We got it.
1: You are just...
0: He riding in the left lane.
1: You are too much sometimes.
0: By the way, go see Left Lane Cruiser at the Green Door. Those guys are rad. It's Q106.

0: Michigan's Rock Station, Q106 Overdrive. It is all the rock you need for the ride home with history-making rock. By the way, hi, I'm Terry. He's Span.
1: I am.
0: And those, that's the first trio of women to top the rock charts with a single.
1: The idea that we're still hitting first with women in 2026 is kind of embarrassing, but I'm glad we're doing it.
0: So, but you come a long way, baby. That's Poppy, Amy Lee of Evanescence, and Courtney LaPlante of Spirit Box. And I wouldn't say that I'm a student of history. I just like history. I think it's kind of neat. I think there are, you know, I always say history doesn't repeat itself, but it rhymes, and it kind of helps to, like, study what we did before, because, you know, back then was us too, just back then, right?
1: Yeah, so, going back in the past is usually a depressing thing for me. So it's like,
0: there is that.
1: I only learn the history when I'm like, okay, I need an explanation on this nonsense.
0: Right, but I will say that the greater Lansing area, when I hear about the bands, they used to come through here and play it's usually an older head who comes out and he says, man, I remember when I saw Aerosmith at some bar that got shut down back years ago.
1: Yes.
0: Like Aerosmith used to bang around here all the time.
1: Kiss was here in a 1,000-seat dome that is now a soccer spot out in, like, on the west side.
0: Right. Like Rush has played gigs here.
1: I did not know that. Like,
0: when they were a baby band, right? Like, imagine just walking into the bar and there's Geddy Lee going, how salesman?
1: You are not high-pitched enough.
0: I know.
1: Young Geddy Lee had to be at least 3 octaves higher.
0: I didn't want to squeeze the boys right here on the air. But so all that is to say, fam, history is being made every day, and you have the opportunity to see a very hot up-and-coming band this Thursday at the Green Door in Lansing. Autumn Kings, man, these fellas are on fire right now.
1: Yeah, people, y'all don't understand. When we go get these bands, we're not going out there to get, we don't just say, hey, is anybody gonna play? And some loser band goes, we'll play. No, we have conversations. We have plans. We have more conversations. We have discussions. We hire, like, it's a whole thing to get these things together. So when we do that, we've really worked hard to bring you something that you will never have again as this band continues to blow up.
0: So if you would like to be like that old head that I run into who says, I saw Aerosmith. It was me and like 6 other people at a bar in East Lansing. If you want to have that story years down the road where you run into whoever eventually replaces me on the station and tell them, hey, man, I saw Autumn Kings. They played a free show at the Green Door in Lansing. This is your opportunity to live that history. Did I mention it's free?
1: No, you didn't, but I'm glad you did.
0: Here's the thing.
1: All ages, too, by the way.
0: And let's also point out, it is Thursday, this Thursday. You will have been mentally checked out of work way early in that
1: Thank
0: day.
1: Thank you. It's Memorial Day weekend. Yeah. You're probably checking out as we speak.
0: It's time to knock off early, party with Autumn Kings this Thursday. Doors at 2 at the Green Door with Michigan's Rock Station, Q106.
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3: It's the Storm Tracker 6 forecast on Q106.
7: Partly cloudy to mostly cloudy skies throughout the overnight hours tonight, with lows dropping into the lower 50s and highs, unfortunately suffering from the System 2, only reaching the lower 60s for

0: tomorrow. This is despite those partly cloudy to mostly clear skies during the afternoon and evening hours. For Storm Tracker 6, I'm meteorologist Daniel Nemus.
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0: AC/DC, TNT on Miskin's Rock Station, Q806. Thank God they ain't come out with that song today. It might be a whole other world. I'm Span.
1: I'm Zary. Ready to blow up your speakers with Michigan-made rock. Detroit's Eva under fire with Maria Brank. It's Bill.

0: Blink 182, one more time on Michigan's Rock Station, Q106 Overdrive. It's all the rock you need for the ride home. I'm Terry. He's Span.
1: I am.
0: And we are going to be on tour this weekend, man.
1: Not as much as you've been on tour, thank God. I can't keep up with your schedule, but I like my one little date.
0: There you go, man. So you might have this weekend off. But Span and I, we're going to be on the clock and professionally loitering. And I mean, like, here's the thing. That's why I get kind of like, I feel self-conscious when people are like, oh, man, you work so much. I'm like, not really. Because, like, look, let's say, for instance, I had a gig that wasn't this one. You know what I would be doing this weekend? Hanging out at a Wake and Haunted attraction or hanging out at a concert. It's just like I have a hobby for a living. It's a wild state to be in.
1: Okay. The idea that you don't work a lot. Is you can't use that phrase. I see you here all the time.
0: Do I do sleep in the
1: doing the work?
0: But I do sleep in the ceiling. I'm like Phantom of the radio station.
1: Yeah, just don't be above me. Do we still have that car horn on that one switch?
0: No, we uninstalled that a long time ago.
1: Good grief.
0: That's a story for another time.
1: Yes, for another time.
0: But this weekend, I'm going to be hanging out at Awake and Haunted Attractions Saturday night, 6 p.m. Shock illusionist Dan Sperry is going to be there. This is a magic show, unlike anything you have ever seen. Span, though, has a very heavy gig for you.
1: Yeah, I'm going to be at the Four Horsemen at Gray Wall Hall in downtown Lansing, and I've seen them when they came through the loft, and those circumstances were a little different. Not a lot of people knew about the show because it was late notice, and I think only like 150 people showed up for this band that clearly knew exactly what they were doing when it came to doing Metallica tracks. So I'm excited to hear them in a better sound system, a bigger room, more people, just... It's going to be a blast. But if you're not going to go get your brain shocked out by Dan Sperry, come hang out with me at Gray Wall Hall in downtown Lansing for the Four Horsemen.
0: I think the most amazing thing about that Four Horsemen show, I had no idea that Ric Flair, Arn Anderson, Ole Anderson, and Tully Blanchard knew that many Metallica songs and could play them pitch perfect. It's pretty amazing.
1: Oh, can we go to something else now? Woo!
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0: man, I want to party with her. I just know I wouldn't survive it. The Pretty Reckless, When I Wake Up. It's on Michigan's Rock Station, Q106. Terry Stevens, he's Spam.
1: And we got that new five-figure death punch coming after Godsmack. 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
1: All right, partner. Keep on rolling, baby. You know what time it is.

0: Yep. Heavy riffs, emotionally overwrought lyrics. That's definitely brand new Five Finger Death Punch. That is Eye of the Storm on Michigan's rock station, Q106.
1: In some ways, that song feels much like a anesthetic-free colonoscopy of delight. Which, okay, like, I know that's weird. I apologize for the image. You're welcome.
0: Who is your proctologist? They're doing you a disservice, sir.
1: It's how I imagine, not that I have experience.
0: All
1: because
0: right.
1: The minute that song starts, you just start squiggling. It's like, oh, something's going on here. What the heck? Oh, my God. There's so much in there. It's ridiculous.
0: You know, there's a lot of metaphors you could have chosen, and you chose that one. This is definitely a thing we all experience together. It's
1: this is how I love making you uncomfortable.
0: All right, fam. Coming up, we'll see if we are truly in the eye of another storm with the Storm Tracker 6 forecast, and we will have heavy metal birthdays. But first, it's Weezer, Q106.

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0: Dude, that was one of the most lit shows I've ever seen at Gray Wall Hall in Lansing, man. Dinosaur Pile Up, about to lose it on Michigan's Rock Station, Q106. I'm Terry Stevens. He is Span.
1: I couldn't be at the show due to family constraints, but it sounds and looked like a blast.
0: Dude, it was incredible, man. Don't miss it the next time those guys are in town, and when they show up, we'll let you know. The other thing we're going to let you know is when people were born.
2: It's Heavy Metal Birthdays.
0: If today's your birthday, you share with some people who are a pretty big deal, starting with Nellie Melba, and a product soprano and the face of the Australian $100 note.
1: Wow, that is fascinating. I am so glad I know that now.
0: See, aren't you, though? But I want to compare and contrast real quick here. Because on the hundo in Australia, you have an opera singer, right?
1: Yes.
0: On the hundo in America, you got Ben Franklin, genius intellect.
3: But did you hear about all the bodies they found buried in the basement of the house that he had somewhere in Europe?
1: Wait, are you serious?
0: I'm not making this up.
1: Dude, the more we are learning about our founding... I thought Slave Master was as bad as it could get. Apparently, they are accumulating felonies the more we learn about this.
0: Fam, seriously, study history. It's all right. You also share your birthday with Frank Luke Jr., American World War I pilot with 19 aerial victories and the very first U.S. pilot to receive the Medal of Honor.
1: Y'all do not know how big your cojones have to be a fighter pilot. It's like we're going up in the air and everything is death until I come back down.
0: And especially during World War I.
1: Yes,
0: you're fighting the Red Baron back then.
1: Yeah, all the planes are like...
0: That guy's going to shoot you down and have a pizza afterwards.
1: Yes, he is.
0: You also share your birthday with Florence Chadwick, American swimmer who was the first woman to swim the English Channel in both directions. No comments?
1: I don't know, man. These swimming records are like, yay. Like, I'm willing to be out there for hours in very cold water. It's like the Olympics, how they could get like 20 medals. I always look at swimmers like with suspicion. I do. They were like, well, I could get a whole bunch of medals. Yes. Because you swam one lap and you won. Then you swam two laps and you won. Then you swam 3 1/4 laps and you won.
0: So Span is not in the pocket of Big Swim. That's what you're trying to tell
1: us. I am not. Michael Phelps will be like, Michael Phelps, one of the greatest. He is, he can eat food and he can get in the water and swim for long times. That's what he does. That's what he does.
0: You also share your birthday with a fellow who actually spent his formative years in Lansing, Michigan, and there's reason to believe that his father was actually met an untimely end at the hands of some not so great people in Lansing. If today's your birthday, you share it with Malcolm X.
1: Whoa.
0: You didn't know that?
1: Oh, no.
0: So when I first moved to Lansing, before I moved here, I did like a whole study, because again, I'm a nerd. I did a big study of like all the history of this place. Yeah, Malcolm X, he got married in Lansing, like at a church in Lansing.
1: Wow, the fact that his dad met an unfortunate end, and wow.
0: Yeah, let us take it, man. The past isn't dead. It's not even past. You also share your birthday with Colin Chapman, the English automotive engineer and the founder of the Lotus Car Corporation. Yet another automobile I'll never be able to afford to drive.
1: Right.
0: You also share your birthday with Detroit, Michigan native and guy who is buried under an end zone.

0: Mayhew, the guy who played Chewbacca in Star Wars.
1: Aw, man. That's... Man, that poor guy. Iconic character, and nobody cares about who you are.
0: He did his time on the circuit.
1: That's his career right there.
0: He had the Comic-Con circuit. He was good.
1: Fair enough. There is cash in there.
0: You also share your birthday with Geraldine Laybourne, the American media entrepreneur who helped to establish the Nickelodeon Network. Have you ever watched people get slimed? You got her to thank for it.
1: They have some very interesting tales on things that went down in the Nickelodeon.
0: Well, there was that part too, now wasn't there?
1: Yeah, there was that part. But thank you for your contribution. It started out great.
0: You can't do that on television.
1: No,
0: nor
1: you
0: can
1: can't.
0: You do it behind the scenes. Anyway.
1: Release the files, just FYI.
0: Yeah, we release all the files.
1: All the files.
0: You also share your birthday with East Grand Rapids, Michigan native Stephen Ford, American actor. He was in The Young and the Restless. He was also in When Harry Met Sally, and also the son of U.S. President Gerald Ford and the First Lady Betty Ford.
1: Awesome. So unlike a swimmer, he contributes to society. Awesome. That is great.
0: There is going to be a legion of angry swimmers waiting for you outside the studio.
1: Oh, I'm so scared.
0: They're going to be clapping their flippers together.
1: You're going to butterfly me to death. Oh, no.
0: You also share your birthday with Sophia Crawford. She was one of the Power Rangers in the Mighty Morphin Power Rangers. In the world of the squared circle, you share your birthday with pro wrestler and actor Andre the Giant.
1: And actor. That's adorable to say.
0: Did you not watch The Princess Bride?
1: I did. And I remember when he caught Robin Wright Penn. And that's one of those moments you realize how humongous sufferfuss he is. Oh my God, he is huge.
0: You also share your birthday with one of the top luchadors of all time, Psychosis. In the world of music, you share your birthday with a guitarist, composer, vocalist, and a guy who was just doing research when he was looking up some inappropriate stuff on the internet, Pete Townsend. Yeah, that's... Again, release the files.
1: I'm shocked his name hasn't showed up. Real talk. I can't believe they walked away from his house after he said they're like, okay, Pete Townsend, you said you didn't do the naughty stuff for personal naughty reasons. You did the naughty stuff for research. Thank you very much. We'll leave you alone, Rockstar, to go ahead and make more money.
0: Yeah.
1: I can't believe.
0: Right. It was a different time. So you also share your birthday with Dusty Hill, man, the late Dusty Hill of ZZ Top. You also share your birthday with the front man of one of the greatest punk rock groups of all time, Joey Ramone. Love the Ramones, man.
1: I like him way more than the guy who has up the Sex Pistols.
0: Very not punk anymore. You also share your birthday with Phil Rudd, drummer for AC/DC, DJ and producer Marshmello. He's the DJ with the giant marshmallow on his head.
1: Yeah.
0: You also share your birthday with Sam Smith, and dancer, singer, YouTube personality, and someone who your Zoomers are probably annoyed you with. What is the JoJo Siwa? Silla?
1: I have heard that name, and I have looked her up. And you go YouTuber and dancer. And I'm like, wait. We paying people to dance on YouTube now? Is this the thing that happens?
0: This is the algorithm, bud.
1: Hey, man. Yo, I mean, ain't jobs out in society. If you can be an influencer and they'll pay you to dance, go ahead.
0: I'm more of an under the influencer. In fact, that's usually what I'm doing when I'm under the influence, is I'm dancing poorly. All right, you also share your birthday with cool Michiganders like Allison Harmon of Owosso, Anthony Muscarella of Jackson, Ben Mulder of Holt, Jennifer Cook of Lansing, Ronald West of Leslie, and Tisha Imsel of Holt. If today's your birthday, make it a happy heavy metal one. This song is for you.
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10: It's the Storm Tracker 6 forecast on Q106.
11: Partly cloudy to mostly cloudy skies throughout the overnight hours tonight, with lows dropping into the lower 50s and highs, unfortunately suffering from the System 2, only reaching the lower 60s for tomorrow. This is despite those partly cloudy to mostly clear skies during the afternoon and evening hours. For Storm Tracker 6, I'm meteorologist Daniel Nemus.
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0: You know something, Span?
1: What's that?
0: That's one of the only songs to top the rock charts and the pop charts to use the word placenta. Yep. Now you know that, too.
1: Please tell me that was on some, like, Casey Kasem stuff. You didn't Google that.
0: No, I bought that CD. I'm like, oh, he said placenta, and then it became a giant hit. Live lightning crashes on Michigan's rock station, B106. And now a decidedly more placenta-free song from a band you can catch it up, Evil, this summer.
1: Thankfully.
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0: Michigan's Rock Station, Q106, Nirvana and Heart-Shaped Box. I'm Terry Stevens with the award-winning Span.
1: I am the award-winning Span. And yes, when you drink a fluid in front of me, both of your pinkies must be up. It's true. My new rule.
0: It's true. Every time, everything I've chugged out of this cup, which may or may not be full of vodka, pinkies up whole time, swearsies.
1: All I know is I don't smell nothing, and I haven't heard the rattle of the mints in your pocket, so we're doing good.
0: All right. One of the things that Span won an award for, and man, this is just a feather in the cap for you, bud, because not only is it just good quality stuff, you're also doing good. Like, that's the thing, man. We have a big megaphone here, and whenever we get a chance to do something good and something where we're looking out for the less fortunate, that's a good use of these airwaves, and Pet of the Week is absolutely that.
1: I couldn't agree more. The whole idea behind the Pet of the Week is to change people's lives by introducing them to pets who previously were ignored, because a lot of times at the shelter, some dogs will not get as much attention as the other ones. And so those are the ones that typically show up as my Pet of the Week. Now, the thing is, what usually happens is once we show them off within 48 hours, they're gone. Like I said before, a couple of times, people were at the facility waiting to adopt a dog after seeing them in our video that we made on Facebook over at Empire Motors of Lansing on Ammo Cages north of 96. So, please watch those videos if you think you're going to adopt the Pet of the Week, and be patient, because just because you see a dog, if it's not 100% what you want, we're going to have another one.
0: Yes.
1: And it could be that 100%, and that could fit your life perfectly for your children, for your other pets, for whatever you got going on, and that's what we want. Not just a match for now, we want a match forever, or however long forever can be. So watch the video on our Facebook page, wait before you go adopt the Pet of the Week.
0: And these are lovely dogs too, and I mean, and you're right, they're the ones that don't get the most attention.
1: Yeah.
0: And they even changed their name to SpaghettiOs in the thing, and they didn't get anywhere with that.
1: Anyway, you just wanted to...
0: I just wanted to say that. Ugh. Well, brought to you by Empire Motors of Lansing. 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
0: Yo, what's up? 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

0: Lansing, Michigan, made rock of Virtue and Death at the Altar. It's on Michigan's Rock Station, Q106. I'm Terry Stevens. He is Span.
1: And I got to meet some of the members of Virtue who were hanging out at the, what was the show? Animals as Leaders.
0: Oh, yeah.
1: I was there for about 20 minutes. I paid $55 to go in and watch 20 minutes of show while I talked to Damon for 10 minutes, talked to Tyler for 3 minutes, talked to Derek for a minute and a quarter, and then left.
0: You know what I love about the Of Virtue guys?
1: Yes.
0: Here's the thing. If you are in a band, if you're in an underground band, don't be that band that says, support the scene, bro, and then you only show up for your
1: own
0: shows.
1: Thank you.
0: The Of Virtue guys, they show up to everybody's show,
1: yes,
0: man.
1: Yes, they do. They support the damn scene.
0: Damn right, man. Real G's. We love them to death. All right. We're going to hang out again tomorrow, 3 to 7. Until then, may you be safe. May you be happy. May you be healthy. May you live with ease. And may you join the Q World Order and rate a bunch of songs so we can give you money. It's White Zombie now on Q 106.

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0: It's the Storm Tracker 6 forecast on Q106.
7: Partly cloudy to mostly cloudy skies throughout the overnight hours tonight, with lows dropping into the lower 50s and highs, unfortunately suffering from the system 2, only reaching the lower 60s for tomorrow. This is despite those partly cloudy to mostly clear skies during the afternoon and evening hours. For Storm Tracker 6, I'm meteorologist Daniel Nemus.
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